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That's just a whole vibe. Summertime on Magic 102.1. And I just thought about this. Why does the summertime have a song? Wintertime doesn't have a song. Neither does autumn. But there is a guy who sings all about the spring, the summer, winter, and fall. And when he thinks of you, he's coming to town. I got details coming up right now. Tim's What You Need.

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0: The only pressure I'm going to put on you is the same pressure you should be putting on yourself. Reliance Magic Under the Stars is Saturday, October 24th. If you haven't gotten your ticket, friend, I'm just going to say FOMO. The fear of missing out is a real thing. I don't want you to miss out. Ain't no reason. You got a whole month and some change to get your ticket, okay? Now, I don't know if it's going to rain, sleet, or snow. All I know is when Keith Sweat was here, it started raining right on cue. I don't know if that's an R&B thing, like the rain makes R&B extra sexy, but it went down. So listen, we have a great time out there. This year, we have Babyface, Keisha Cole, and Major with Tanya Nolan opening up. It's going to be something to reminisce about. So get your ticket. You can text STARS to 71007, and we'll send that link right to your phone. I know you scrolling. You listening to me in the back, and you scrolling on your phone, friend. 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

Don't let it get too close. October 24th, that is, Reliance Magic Under the Stars is happening. And if you say, Sky, I can't go to Magic Under the Stars, why, friend? Because I'm on the One Voyage cruise. That is October 26th. So I understand if you're on a cruise and you can't come to Magic Under the Stars. But if you are not, you got to be there, friend, to see my friend Keisha Cole. Here she is, warming it up, getting you ready for the show of Magic 102.1. It's all love.

0: Beyonce, Jay-Z, with Morning Dew, the remix on Magic 102.1. I like that. I ain't gonna front. I like it. I'm Sky Houston here with you. And all week long, folks have been talking about Beyonce charging what she's charging for this wooden box. She's calling her Beekeeper's Collector's Box. And here's what I say. People do stuff like that based out of how they think. They think highly of themselves, so they put things commensurate to who they are. My question is, what do you think of yourself? What you gonna do for yourself? Are you gonna invest in yourself, take that PTO, and take yourself on this cruise? Here's what you got to do. The One Voyage is happening. And not only do you do something for you by getting rest, relaxation, and a good time, it's a party with a purpose. 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I know we said that back in the gap. We know that is the UNCF slogan. But believe me, with AI, a mind is a terrible thing to waste. So these funds going to help HBCU students use their minds is a great time. 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

Sugar Bear of EU saying he wants your butt. I want your butt too. Sitting in a seat in Magic Under the Stars. 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

0: 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I don't like surprises. You shouldn't either. 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Make sure you get to use your right, all right? 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There's a real cool thing coming out tonight, What to Watch. I got a suggestion for you. 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

The one and only Toni Braxton. I saw Birdman Baby post a photo of him and Toni in the car. She had on her camo. I just wonder, is she making an appearance this Friday for the kickoff of the No Limit Tour? She got the man she needs.

0: 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Well, that wraps it up for me. I liked you hanging out with me, friend. And if you want to be friends after this, we are on socials together. I am Sky_Houston. 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

0: Welcome inside Love and R&B with KG Smooth. We are back at it again. Hump Day Wednesday. It really doesn't even feel like a Wednesday, if I'm being honest. We're already halfway through the week. Tomorrow is the prequel to the weekend, baby. You know, short week. You got to love a holiday that falls on a Monday. But if your Wednesday was a bit too much, you are in the right place to sit back, relax. So welcome inside Love and R&B.
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0: You're listening to Love and R&B with KG Smooth. What's trending? Well, not a lot trending in R&B music, but what's trending today a lot. Apple had its Apple event 2026 today, announcing its first foldable phone, the iPhone Duo, priced at $1,999, features a 7-inch inner display, titanium case. They also unveiled the iPhone 18 Pro and Max. Both models get a $100 price increase at $1,199 and $1,299, respectively. Also trending today, TSA is considering changing the rules on water bottles at the airport. It's going to be a slow drip on the pour out. You see what I did there? Pun intended. So if you have TSA pre, they will allow you to have some water in your bottle and not have to throw away the water bottle. And that's how it's going to start. And then they're going to slowly roll out the rest of the program, allowing you to possibly, you know, take your water bottle so you don't have to chug it down before you go through security checkpoint. And finally, trending in entertainment news, Jamie Foxx has announced a new comedy special. It's going to be called Take Care of Yourself, premiering October 7th on Hulu. And that's what's trending with Love and R&B.
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9: It's Love and R&B with KG Smooth. Somebody needs this tonight.
10: This might sound harsh, but there may come a point in your relationship where this is a needed conversation, and it goes something like this. I love you. I will probably always love you. And I'm grateful for you. But I am no longer interested in the version of myself that I have become in trying to hold this relationship together. It looks like our season together has come to a fork in the road, and I need to choose the path that honors who God is calling me to be. I'm not asking you to change. I'm not asking you to adjust. I accept who you are, but in honoring who I am, I need to take a different path. Now, I know that sounds like a hard conversation, and it is. Trust me, I know it's a hard conversation. But here's the thing. There are hard conversations in life, and you have to choose when it's your time to have that hard conversation. As this started, you may have felt a tightening in your chest. That meant you were relating to part of the conversation. But here's what you're holding on to and why you haven't had this conversation yet. It's a habit. It's a belief. It's just familiar old ground that you're kind of comfortable in, but you know something has to shift. So the sooner you have the tough conversation, the sooner you can start growing in the way that you're intended to be growing.
9: Shout out to Dr. Troy Lee. I hope that helps someone. Next hour, the vibes continue. 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

0: Welcome inside Love and R&B with KG Smooth. 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
1: One time.
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0: It's Love and R&B with KG Smooth. A KG Discovery. A KG Discovery doesn't always mean a new or old song that I discover. It could also mean an interview that I never came across, like Chaka Khan talking about her first time meeting Stevie Wonder and working with Stevie Wonder.
1: We had just signed a contract with ABC Dunhill Records. He said, I'm going to bring Stevie Wonder down to the studio tonight. We were like, oh yeah, right, right. We didn't believe it. And Stevie shows up. As a matter of fact, I was pregnant. I was pregnant with my first child. So I was like 19 in the 70s, early 70s. Played this one song. And I said, I don't really like that. What else do you have? Well, I've always been forthcoming.
2: Yeah, Chaka came to play that day.
1: Yeah, amen. He was shocked. He said, what's your birth sign? I said, Aries. He said, oh, I got the song for you. And he started to walk. I said, oh, yeah, now we're talking.
2: Wow. Yeah. That's so cool.
1: And we became great friends after that.
2: Yeah, yeah.
0: Wow. In true Chaka fashion, telling it how it is. Her new album, Chakzilla, is out right now. This is Love and R&B.

0: You're listening to Love and R&B with KG Smooth. Fellas, what kind of woman do you have? According to other women, it says a lot about you.
1: Always judge a man by his woman. Nothing exposes a man's truth faster than the girl he chooses to be with. His woman is his resume, his billboard, his reflection. You don't pick trash unless you are trash. If she's loud, disrespectful, chaotic, and embarrassing, you're a weak man. Weak men choose liabilities. If she's loyal, feminine, soft, and respectful, he earned that woman. Strong men attract order. Broken men attract madness. Men love to brag about status, but the real status symbol is his woman's behavior. Not her looks, not her clothes, her conduct. A woman is never out of control. She's only out of control with the man she doesn't respect. Her chaos equals his lack of spine. Her loyalty equals his strength. His femininity equals his leadership. Women mirror the man's frame always. If your girl make you look stupid, the world isn't judging her. They're judging you. Because a man who can't select his woman properly is a very weak man. Judge a man by his woman. She's the audit of his standards, the report card of his masculinity, and the proof of his competence. Choose better or be judged accordingly. That's just how the game is played.
0: I know that stung. It stung with me the first time I heard it, and it don't even apply to me, and it stung. This is Love and R&B.
2: 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Yeah! 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
1: You know, we're all human, and you know, we're all sexual beings too, so it's lovemaking is just a part of it, and lovemaking is what I do, you know.

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0: Why?
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0: 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That is the question of the night. It's Wine Time with KG on Love and R&B.
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1: What if a dream became reality? 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
2: Nah.
1: Why not?
2: That don't even make sense, man. 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
1: All right, Gerald, I appreciate you calling.
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1: 844-258-8RNB. 844-258-8762. That is the question of the night. You can also leave me a voicemail message on the Love Lines, and I'll play your response back for Wine Time after the fact. It's Wine Time on Love and R&B.

0: Here inside Love and R&B with KG Smooth, it's wine time at 844-2588-R&B, where the question of the night is, can somebody truly love you and still cheat on you? 844-2588-R&B. Rebecca in Cleveland, can somebody truly love you and still cheat on you?
1: No. Me personally, I can't.
0: Okay. Why not?
1: Because if you love somebody, it's not in you to cheat on them. It won't, like, your spirit, your soul, everything in you, you can't do it. If you truly love somebody genuinely, then it wouldn't bring you to cheat. That's how I feel. I'm a 42-year-old female, single by choice, and I wouldn't do nothing to somebody that I don't want done to me.
0: So you're a golden rule type of woman.
1: Man, look, I'm loyal. If you mind, you mind. I'm not sharing, and I'm not cheating. And I feel like if you have to cheat, then why don't you just leave. You know what I mean? It's simple. Just leave.
0: Oh, thank you so much for your call.
1: You're welcome. Not a problem. Have a blessed day.
0: 844-2588-RNB. 844-258-8762. Leave me a voicemail message on the Love Lines and I'll play your response back for Wine Time after the fact. This is Love and R&B.
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1: 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The question of the night: can someone truly love you and still cheat on you? 844-258-8762. Patricia in Houston, what do you say?
2: I don't think so. I just feel like if you really love somebody, you shouldn't be able to do it, and that's my opinion.
1: Can I be honest with you?
2: Please?
1: It sounded like you done done it, but you were trying to convince yourself that it just ain't the way.
2: Don't do me now. I never have. Don't do me, G. I'm saved. I don't do those things.
1: You don't do those things no more, or you don't do those things no less?
2: Never have, never did.
1: Okay, Patricia, thank you so much for your call. 844-258-8RNB. You can still get in on this conversation by leaving me a voicemail message on the Love Lines. Next hour, sharing your love story. 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
1: 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Let's dig into KG's crates. On this day, in 2022, Ari Lennox dropped her third studio album, Age, Sex, Location. And so I wanted to go through some songs that I personally liked off of this album, like this one right here, Hoodie.

0: You're listening to Love and R&B with KG Smooth. Time for tonight's love story. And tonight's love story is a love letter from John. And it reads, "Happy birthday, my queen. We get old and we get used to each other. We think alike. We read each other's minds. We know what the other one wants without asking. Sometimes we irritate each other a little bit. Maybe sometimes take each other for granted. But once in a while, like today, I meditate on it and realize how lucky I am to share my life with the greatest woman I've ever met. You still fascinate and inspire me. You influence me to be the better. You influence me for the better. You're the object of my desire, the number one earthly reason for my existence. I love you so very much. Happy birthday, my queen. Love, John." Beautiful love letter. Coming back with a perfect love song. This is Love and R&B.
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0: 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Hughley, Dougie Fresh, and more. I'll see you on board with Love & R&B.
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1: My energy is precious, and it's important, and it's special, and it's just not free. I don't just give it to those who don't deserve it. So I also had to learn the value, back to one of my gaps, of who I am and what my energy is and what a gift it is to be able, all of our energy is a gift. And we can kind of choose how do we want to give it. And so I love that. And learning when to give it and when not to give it has also been a part of the journey too.
0: And that's tonight's advice. Next, we'll step inside the Zen Den for the Eye of the Storm Midnight Meditation inside Love & R&B.

0: 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Let's step inside the Zen Den for the Eye of the Storm Midnight Meditation, where tonight we are going to do some affirmations for confidence and motivation. So repeat these affirmations. I am my highest, most authentic self. I am enough just as I am. I have the confidence and power to take big leaps. I confidently and fearlessly believe in myself. I will not settle for less than I deserve. I am pure, positive energy. Don't you go anywhere. The vibes continue tonight inside Love and R&B.
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This is Love & R&B with KG Smooth, wrapping up another great night tonight. You know, it was easy getting over the hump because, you know, Monday was a holiday. But, and it's the prequel to the weekend tomorrow. So look at that. The weekend is upon us already. Thank you so much for being here. I know you got other options. You could be anywhere, but you choose to be here with me. So thank you so much. Take advantage of the C. Terrence Balcony Cabin deal that we have this week. 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And I'll see you back here tomorrow night for all of the vibes, all of the fun, all of the love and R&B.

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17: 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I told you we're here to help people with bad credit. We're here to help people that don't have a lot of money. I'm talking to the people with them 490 scores. I'm talking to the people that had them repos. I'm talking to the people that had them bankruptcies. I'm talking to the people with bad credit right now. I'm talking to the people that may not have a lot of money. You may not have $2,000, $3,000 to put down on a car. You may have 500. I'm talking.

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always getting rich, rich. 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That's LA Fitness.

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1: All right, y'all, this is the day that the Lord has made. Let us rejoice and be glad in it. And in this time for the praise break, let's welcome Bishop Gregory Adams, the senior pastor of Restoration Church in Atlanta. Hey, good morning, Bishop. We happy to have you.
3: Good morning, Ricky, and the Ricky Smiley Morning Show family. Let us go to God in prayer. Heavenly Father, in your name, Christ Jesus, our Lord, as we come before you, Lord God, we're praying for the church and the unchurched. We know, Lord God, that we all need you in our life. You are our protector, you are our comforter, you are our keeper. Lord God, we pray, Father God, that you continue to walk by our side, hold our hand and guide our feet, Lord God, that you strengthen us where we are weak and that you build us up where we've been torn down. Lord God, we pray, Lord God, for our children. Lord God, as they prepare to go to school, that you keep them. We're praying for those who are on their way to work. Lord God, who needs you to protect them as they're traveling either by car or bus, whatever the circumstance is. We're praying for those who are on the bed of affliction, those who are troubled in their mind or troubled in their spirit, those who are oppressed and depressed. We're just praying, Father God, because, Lord, we all need you. No matter who we are, no matter our background, Lord God, we all need you. So my prayer, Father God, is universal, Lord God, that you just continue to strengthen us, Lord God. Keep us and bless us. Lord God, we pray this prayer. If it be your will, in your name, Christ Jesus, our Lord, amen and amen. This is Bishop Gregory Adams of Restoration Church Atlanta, and we want to invite you out to our location, 4168 Reed Ann Road in Stone Mountain, Georgia. 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Thank you so much, Ricky, and thank you to the Ricky Smiley Morning Show family and to the audience. You all have yourself a blessed and wonderful day.
1: 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We appreciate you, y'all. That was Bishop Gregory Adams, the senior pastor of Restoration Church in Atlanta. Time for the praise break right here on the Rick Smiley Morning Show.

perfect piece. Hey, I hope y'all enjoyed that one. This morning, 6 minutes after the hour, y'all. Giving God praise this morning. All right, y'all. Come on, y'all. Turn your radios all the way up, y'all. Hey, we are live another day, so we giving God praise this morning right here on Rick's Mighty Morning Show. Shout out to everybody listening to us in Philadelphia this morning. Philadelphia, what up, Philly? Here we go, y'all. DF Dub, you know what it is. Everybody listening to us on 97.9 The Beat, Orlando. Here we go. Rick's Mighty Morning Show.

Holy One, the one that woke us up this morning and calls in our right mind. Yes, sir. All right, y'all, 10 minutes after the hour, y'all, here's Yolanda Adams in the midst of it all. Oh, my God. Woo!

0: of it all, y'all. Hope y'all enjoyed the Praise Break this morning, y'all. 14 minutes after the hour. Got anything you want to hear, you can always hit us up at 866-9-R-I-C-K-E-Y. Got your front page right here.
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0: All right, 14 minutes after the hour. Front page right here. Alfreda's, good morning.
3: Good morning, Ricky. It is Thursday, September 10th. Here's what's going on in the news. President Trump is telling his supporters to treat November like his name is actually on the ballot. Republicans gathered in Dallas yesterday for the party's first ever midterm convention, basically turning the whole event into Trump-a-palooza. The problem? The president's approval rating has fallen to the lowest point of his current presidency, and Republicans know that some MAGA voters have a habit of staying home when Trump himself is not running. Now, Trump says his party's going to beat the usual midterm curse, and that he also promised that gas prices are going to come down. He says the war in Iran is going to end and every American's going to get $5,000, but only if Republicans wins. What do you know? Your vote is for sale. Gas is sitting above $4 a gallon in pretty much all of the country because of the war with Iran. And Vice President J.D. Vance had the nerve to fix his mouth to say this.
4: Two big failures of the previous administration. Number one, they let in millions and millions of criminal aliens into the United States of America. And number two, you had a terrible affordability problem. They went to war on American oil and gas.
3: Pretty crazy, right? Texas Attorney General and Republican Senate candidate Ken Paxton used the GOP convention stage to remind voters how often he took the Biden administration to court. Listen.
5: When the corrupt Biden administration came for us, I took them to court 107 times. And I won.
3: But Paxton left out one pretty major court story of his own. He was indicted in 2015 on felony securities charges, accused of misleading investors in a Texas technology company and not disclosing that the company was actually compensating him. Now, he denied any wrongdoing and never went to trial, but that's because he agreed to the prosecutors agreed to dismiss the charges after he paid nearly $300,000 in restitution, had to do community service, and took 15 hours of legal ethics training. And by the way, the case was just formally dismissed in June of last year. So yeah, he took Biden to court, but he also spent nearly a decade dealing with a courtroom situation of his own. Lastly, Rhode Island voters just delivered a political plot twist. Former CBS executive Helena Folks, pronounced Folks, that is, defeated Governor Dan McKee in yesterday's Democratic primary. It was a rematch from 4 years ago when he barely beat her in a crowded five candidate race. He becomes the first sitting governor nationwide to lose a primary since Kansas governor did it in 2018. Folks now moves on to November. For info on these stories and more, go to RickySmileyMorningShow.com. 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
6: Rock T, the sports genius, is in the building.
7: Go in the air, go right that way. Great call, Chris. Jackson, Smith, and Jigba. He's gone. Touchdown.
8: Yes, sir. NFL season kicked off last night. That was Seahawks star wide receiver Jackson Smith in Jigba. Touchdown, man. It was an ugly game, but the Hawks got it done 13-10. Without their starting quarterback, Sam Darnold, who injured his knee on the first drive. But it was all good. Drew Luck, Locke came in and got the job done. The rest of my NFL picks will be later on this morning, so stay tuned for that. Big game tonight between San Fran and the LA Rams. Shout out to Coco Gauff, man. She's back on the court this evening, 7:30 p.m. Central Time, for the semifinal match at the U.S. Open, and you know the young influencers will be in the building. 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
8: All right, y'all, 29 before the top of the hour. Y'all, time for the hot spot. What up, Brett?
9: What up, Ricky? Good morning, everybody. I'm your girl, Brett Tat-Tat, and this is the hot spot where we bring you music, movies, and more. So let's get on off into it. Well, y'all, Fat Joe has been saying the N-word for years. He's Puerto Rican and Cuban, but he considers himself to be black. And this past weekend, the N-word conversation resurfaced after he justified using it while he was on the Joe Budden podcast. Fat Joe was raised in the Bronx and black communities, and he grew up in hip-hop culture, and this is why he feels it's safe for him to use the word.
10: I grew up in black. I want you to know this, right? Because I heard when that was going on, you said, yo, Fat Joe ain't black. No, I am black. Fat Joe is the blackest nigga you ever seen in your life. That's a, go look it up.
8: Why should he have to explain himself? He's in the culture. He's been a part of the culture. He's a friend. He's a colleague. He's with us.
9: He's with us.
8: He's been with us,
9: and we all say it all the time to each other.
8: Lean back.
9: Come on now.
8: Lean back. Don't do that to him.
9: Don't do this to Fat Joe. Right. Fat Joe is
11: okay. Question.
9: Legendary. Yeah.
11: Can Eminem say it?
12: No.
8: Yeah, he been saying.
1: Eminem's white. No. You got Hispanics that identify white. You got Hispanics that identify black. That's the difference. Some Hispanics identify with white culture. Some Hispanics identify with black culture.
8: Yeah, I just need cancel culture to stop.
12: Okay.
9: Leave Fat Joe alone. I need cancel culture to
8: stop, man. That man has been with us. He has rocked with black folks for black causes and done wonderful things all the time. Yeah, I mean, he get a pass. I mean, he should have a pass. Nobody said nothing at the beginning. Nobody ever questioned his blackness.
9: Him or Big Pun. Ain't nobody got to explain that. He ain't got to explain himself, in my opinion.
11: What about French Montana?
9: French Montana say it, too. He black to us, too. He might be Moroccan or whatever he is, but he with us. He's with us. He black.
8: Right. Yeah, the people that rock with us or whatever, they rock with us, he's a part of the culture. He's one of our... You know, one of our cult leaders. So, you know, he can say whatever he wants.
9: Yeah, man. Jesus. Oh, goodness.
8: Major nerve bag here.
12: Yeah, now some black folks need to not be saying it. How about that?
8: Yeah, people like Tim Scott.
12: Okay.
1: Now he said with the hard ER. Yeah.
9: Right. Oh, my goodness. All right, y'all, moving on. Sherry Shepherd is about to make Broadway history. She's set to become the first woman to play the genie in a Disney-produced stage production of Aladdin. Sherry will join the Broadway company at the New Amsterdam Theater for a limited engagement from October 16th through January 3rd. And here's what she had to say about playing the genie.
13: I've grown up with Aladdin. I've taken my nieces and nephews, and I loved it, and I was excited every time I sat in the chair, and I would see the genie come up. And I'm very excited because now I get to be the genie and give that same joy that all of the genies gave me. I cannot wait.
9: Now, this genie role is physically demanding, and the role requires singing, dancing, comedy, and plenty of energy. So I know she's going to be up for the challenge because she always show herself working out and stuff in the gym and getting smaller and getting fit. So congratulations go out to Sherry Shepherd. And last but not least, the son of the late R&B icons D'Angelo and Angie Stone, Swaybo Twain, has been cast in the upcoming Snoop biopic, and he will play the notorious B.I.G. That's right, Swaybo Twain's real name is Michael D'Angelo Archer II, and he's a singer-songwriter. This will be his first major movie role, and he gets to portray one of hip-hop's biggest legends. Also cast in the biopic as Snoop's mother will be Lauren London. Dr. Dre will play Miles Bullock. He was in BMF. And Warren G will play Algie Smith, played by Ralph Tresvant, in the New Edition biopic. So that's going to be good, and it's going to hit theaters in August of next year. All right, y'all, we're going to wrap up the hot spot on that note. But if you missed any part of the show, make sure you check it out on the Ricky Smiley Morning Show podcast, available wherever you get your podcasts. And you can catch me on my social media at So Brad. Coming up next, y'all, we got Special K with the news you absolutely positively cannot use. 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
20: 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One time. The forecast feels like triple digits.
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4: All right, y'all, Rick Smiley Morning Show. It is about that time. Special K got news and positive and absolutely cannot use. What up, K?
5: All right, what up, Rick? And what up to all the fellas out there in the world that need some encouraging words right now? Because I try to be a service to the community, not just a buffoon on the radio, but I try to be a service to men who might need it. That's why I do man laws and things like that, because
4: right.
5: I'm an advocate for men. And Super Dave, you can give me some appropriate music. I want to speak to a situation that we spoke on earlier this week, this brother who lost his existence in the pursuit of expanding his manhood to a degree that he felt like would help his woman and please his woman a little bit more. You could bring it up a little bit, Dave. And I just want to send a word out to these brothers out here, man, that feel like you might be coming up short. What I have to say today is not really a comedy bit. It's a heartfelt message.
4: Yeah, talk to him.
5: You know, just because this is a situation that it doesn't deserve ridicule. It needs understanding, compassion, good advice. Because for all the men out there that feel like you want to flood the basement, but somehow you can't get past the main floor, have faith. Have faith and understand that you need to have the mentality of the little engine that could. You know, you don't always need to pull up with an Escalade when a Mini Cooper will get you to the same destination.
6: Come on now.
5: You may not be as comfortable. You may not have as much leg room, but damn it, you still going to get there. Focus on all these other attributes that make you a good man. And understand that if your woman is hungry and you give her a little smoky sausage and a hoagie roll, she got to bite through a whole lot of bread, but she going to get to the meat. At some point, she going to get to the meat.
4: But you beating that thing with a TikTok,
5: yeah,
4: bro.
5: Yeah. I mean, if she asks you to get a couple of donuts from Dunkin' and you come back with some munchkins, if she eat enough of them, she's still going to get full. I'm telling you.
4: If
5: think
4: she
5: about
4: eat enough
5: it.
4: Of them.
5: If she eat enough munchkins, you still going to get
4: full.
5: Still
4: going to get full.
5: Four munchkins make one donut. Don't right. play. Four munchkins make a donut.
4: Absolutely.
7: Absolutely not.
5: Well, Brad,
1: at all.
5: Brad,
7: six munchkins.
5: Okay, six munchkins make a donut, but damn it, you still gonna get there. Think about it, Brad. If you need,
7: but it take too long.
5: But Brad, what do you need? In turn, wait a minute. Hold on.
7: I just want the whole donut.
5: Okay, wait a minute. Hold on, Brad.
4: Everybody ain't equipped with the whole donut.
5: Hold on, Brad. I'm confused.
7: Would you want a bunch of little pieces when you can have a whole donut?
5: But Brad, you ain't had a donut in a while.
7: Don't worry about when I had a donut.
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5: All right, y'all, Rich Mountain Morning Show, 5 minutes after the hour. Gary has the tea and the Kahlua of the day. Gary.
6: Good morning, Ricky. Good morning, America. Good morning, you. It's Thursday. A beautiful, beautiful day in the neighborhood. And here's what's happening in celebrity news, y'all. Chris Rock is speaking out, y'all. He's saying, y'all, that he only, y'all, will only return to the Oscars under one condition, y'all. And guess what that condition is? If he was getting an Oscar. He said he'll never return back, and he said he wish y'all that slap would have never happened, because right now it's just going on and on to the break of dawn, y'all. But I mean, had that, you know, he said, I'm not getting nominated. He said, that's the only way, baby, I'll go back if I'm nominated, and I'm not getting nominated, y'all. And he said, you know, that it's a deal is a deal, and this is what happened. But have they ever apologized to each other? Did they apologize yet? Do anybody know?
5: Talking Will Smith?
6: Yeah.
5: Apologized and made it about him.
6: Oh.
5: Well, no regular apology, in my opinion.
6: Yeah.
5: From what I saw.
6: Yeah.
5: Or whatever, you know. Nah. I would have probably went and found Chris Rock or whatever and apologized to him personally, face to face. Just like you did when you did the slap, face to face.
6: Yeah.
5: Not on the internet.
6: Yeah.
5: Went and found and apologized to him, his wife, his family, his brother, and all of that stuff. The way he did it, that's just me.
6: Yeah. Well, Chris is also speaking out. He's saying that he wish they do one more MAGA NASCAR. He said just one more. He said because all the money went.
7: You mean Madagascar?
6: Madagascar?
7: Oh. Madagascar.
0: I think you're talking about the thing going on in Dallas right now, the Madagascar.
1: Oh, the cartoon movie?
6: Yeah.
1: Madagascar.
6: Oh, Madagascar. Oh, Ricky.
5: Oh, there you go.
1: Yeah. Said Madagascar?
6: Yeah, I thought it was Madagascar.
1: Oh, my God.
6: Madagascar. What is it? Madagascar?
1: Madagascar.
6: Yeah. Oh, well, Madagascar. He wish they do one more. He said because he's lost all his money to his wife in a divorce, so he needs the money.
5: That's Chris Rock.
6: Yeah.
5: He said he sold out. He sold out. All his shows sell out. All of it. He can go and perform anywhere and get thousands to fill up an arena

0: I'd have been in jail that night.
1: He was in shock, but yeah, I think our first reactions would have been different.
0: Oh yeah, we probably,
1: man,
0: we
1: woman,
0: probably,
1: cat, dog. You lay hands on me, I'm coming.
0: You coming acting like you're gonna lay hands on me?
1: Even if I know I'm gonna lose.
0: What you gonna, man? Please. Man,
2: but they were on a public forum. You don't act a fool at a public forum. It was at the Oscars. You don't just go back and fight like two Negroes. No,
0: they don't come up and hit nobody.
3: Yeah, when somebody hits you, that triggers a whole different.
1: That's self-defense.
3: Yeah,
2: well, I'm glad he did the right thing.
0: He wouldn't have made it up them damn steps. I promise you.
2: Well, I feel so bad for both of them.
1: He's been walking back and felt me on his neck.
0: right. Jesus. Okay.
1: Neck. We going down, brother.
2: Violence. All right, moving on. And other celebrity news. Oh, my God. Everybody's raving, y'all. Jacksonville Jaguar cornerback receiver Travis Hunter, y'all. He and his beautiful wife, Miss Leanne Lene. Now, they recently gave birth to a bouncing baby, y'all, honey, nearly 8 weeks premature. And everybody's raving because guess what? They gave the nurses at the hospital new scrubs, and they bought lunch for them.
0: That's nice.
2: Yes, awesome. And, you know, they say only when an African-American man with a European woman would do that, because we have not heard any African-American men and women together give back, you know, something to the nurses, like especially scrubs.
0: We just never thought about scrubs. We never thought about it. That's
2: We need to think about that.
0: Yeah, but man, you just be trying to get out of there with your healthy baby, and we be thankful and grateful and nice, but that don't mean we got to go buy everybody some outfits.
2: Well, that's when a black man is with a white woman, they think on those terms. She's like, honey, give them new scrubs because they brought our little baby to a world, and, you know, we just be trying to get out with our bouncing baby, honey, and forget about the hard nurses that worked hard.
0: Well, we don't think to do that because y'all had a whole sign saying no more scrubs. So we don't.
3: I see what you did.
0: Did you get the joke? Did you say,
2: yeah,
4: no. We don't want no scrubs.
1: Right.
0: Yeah, y'all say y'all want no scrubs. That's why we ain't bought none.
2: Oh, that's cute.
3: Yeah.
2: Oh,
0: thank you. Thank you. I'll be in Cleveland Friday, and I'll be in Detroit Saturday.
2: Saturday. Did y'all know what time it is? Sha-la-la. Sha-la-la, baby. Sha-la-la. Ricky got him a good joke, honey, on a Thursday morning. Sha-la-la. All right, baby. How long that took?
0: Oh, it didn't take long. I'm a comic, and don't you ever forget.
2: Now, the color of the day, y'all, is one of my favorite colors. My color of the day, y'all, is Arctic. On the high end, you say Arctic, and on the low, you say beautiful lime green.
0: And that's the shirt you got on.
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0: And that's Arctic real lime green, Louis
2: that's
0: Vuitton.
2: Right. Yes, sir. Make no error, baby.
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0: say good morning to Ricky's mom and all my friends at school. Wake up, wake up, wake up.
1: Calling from Greenville, South Carolina. This your girl, Ticey, saying that I need Highness to wake up, wake up, wake up.
2: Good morning. My name is Earlene Wakefield, and I want my son, Jesse Wakefield, to wake up this morning. Wake up, wake up, wake up from Memphis.
3: All right. PT calling from Orlando, Florida. Wake up, wake up, wake up.
4: Wake up, wake up, wake up, St. Pete. Wake up, St. Pete. This hip-hop. The next Tyler Perry. Wake up, St. Pete.

0: need to know. Jeff, good morning. Happy to have you.
1: Man, good morning, Rick. Always good to be on, man. Thank you so much. So, listen, many of you already know that there was a Texas midterm for the GOP last night. And then what was, I think, probably an insanely set of remarks. The one thing that I don't think we've ever heard anybody say before that was President of the United States is that they're offering a cash prize.
2: Isn't that illegal to pay for your votes?
3: Oh, yeah.
1: I mean, it is incredibly illegal to pay for votes. But I mean, he literally is like, we're going to give you a $5,000 rebate.
2: That's crazy. Insane.
4: If you vote for us.
2: If you vote for us.
0: And there's going to be some idiots out there that's going to believe it.
2: Oh, for sure.
1: And oh, we'll yeah.
4: Count that money but right now.
1: The same idiots that believe that the check that they got during COVID was from Trump.
2: Right. He signed his name, though, so it had to be from him.
1: I mean, so it's not unusual. I mean, we're saying this is insane, but it's like consistent insanity. It's not like new insanity. But even with that, because he cannot be president again, there are so many GOP leaders that not only weren't there, but are not signing up for another series in this reality show called This Idiot. So I know, Kay, that you think that these folks are going to be in lockstep, but I think we're seeing more and more the separation. It doesn't mean that all of them, especially those that are incredibly right wing, are any more positive. It's just that they are separating from him in the midst of doing the things that they're doing.
4: I think they're lockstep in a lot of ways, Jeff, for their own self-preservation, because they realize they understand the political reality that if they lose the House and the Senate in this midterm, that there is a possibility that there could be some accountability, and a lot of them are culpable for a lot of activities.
1: Oh, without that who was it that said we better win this election? Are we all going to jail?
2: Right. I mean, to imagine this is the first ever midterm convention ever. They've never done this.
1: No, because one, it's a waste of money. It doesn't necessarily translate.
0: Basically, it was a Klan rally. Yeah. With Tim Scott donkey mouth ass up there propping up Trump like he was Jesus
4: as a mascot.
0: Right.
1: But let me do this, y'all, because I don't want to give him all of my time. I do want to say that I don't know about you, but I'm unbelievably excited that Stevie Wonder announced this tour, doing songs in the key of life all over the world. If you haven't seen it, the last time he was on tour, he did songs in the key of life, and it's incredible. But I have to do this, y'all. Before I go, I have to talk about this brother that most of you listening have probably never heard of. But every one of you have been shaped by. His name is Lonnie Bunch. This week, after 38 years at the Smithsonian, he stepped down as the secretary. I'm talking about the brother who ran the whole thing. 19 museums, the National Zoo, over 150 million artifacts. He was the first black man to ever hold that job. But back in 2005, there was no National Museum of African American History and Culture. No building, no collection, just an idea. And Lonnie Bunch took the job of building it from nothing. And for 11 years, he went out and find objects himself. Slave cabin from South Carolina. A slave ship off the coast of South Africa. Harriet Tubman's hymnal. Nat Turner's Bible. Chuck Berry's Cadillac. In 2016, he opened the doors to the National Mall and told America to come see itself through us. Honestly, for the first time. 30 million people have walked through that door since then. And so today, I just want to say, as he leaves amidst the pressure from this administration, Dr. Bunch, you gave us a place to remember ourselves on the National Mall in a way we had never seen anywhere in the country. And so if you haven't had a chance to go, take your kids, take your family, take your fraternity, your sorority, take your church, take whoever, stand in front of those exhibits and see yourself in a way that we haven't been able to collect anywhere else. Lonnie Bunch is one of our heroes. I hate the way that he's having to leave the Smithsonian, but I want to make sure we celebrate him in a way that he deserves. Lonnie Bunch, we salute you for all that you have given us, and we know that you have done more than was ever expected. Thank you, sir. That's what I got, Rick. Y'all hit me at Jeff's Nation on IG. Love y'all. Have a fantastic Thursday and a great weekend. Talk to y'all next week.
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3: 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It's going down with y'all lying on the ones and twos. Ricky Smiley Morning Show. 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

0: y'all stop talking to me. All right, y'all, reach by the morning show. Chicken and Waffle is going down with y'all lying on the ones and twos. What up, y'all?
1: I'm good, man. Your daughter is starting up bright and early in the morning, man. And of course, hit me up on the gram, J-A-H Lion Sound.
0: J-A-H Lion Sound. Appreciate you, big dog.
1: My pleasure, man. Your daughter.
0: Yes, sir. I Cleveland. I'll see y'all Friday. Detroit, Saturday. Boy, we're going to have a good time. But that's all. You coming to work, man? What you going to do?
2: First of all, let me tell you this right here. Let me tell you this right here, twin. Listen up. Hey, you listening? Let me tell you this right here.
0: Hey, Rod, that's when they gonna manipulate when they call you twin.
2: And nobody trying to manipulate you. Listen. But let me tell you something. First of all, Darius had blocked my phone yesterday. So he had blocked my phone from being able to call you to tell you I went from having some car trouble coming to work. He's gonna tell folks I got locked up. So there ain't nobody got locked up. Very lying, but he a liar and an ugly or stinking face liar, son.
0: Darius, he called you
2: a stinking face liar.
0: I ain't never heard that.
2: I can't stand somebody who lies, son. That's what I can't stand. The one thing I don't like is folks who lie, boy. Ugly. Just lie on me, a stinking face liar, boy.
0: Well, what happened
2: to him? My grandmama said, boy, anybody would lie all the time, boy, you cannot trust them folks. Because if you're a liar, you'll steal. And if you steal,
0: you got a stinking face.
2: You're killing your face stinks. So
0: a big
2: your
0: stinking
2: whole face.
0: Because
2: you lie so much. That's what I'm trying to. Yo.
0: Using a wrong rag your face to stink. How your face stink?
2: Tell folks I'm in locked up, boy. I'm ain't locked up. You know how many children look up to me, shouting? You know how many children I'm a model role for?
3: Oh, sour face.
0: Sour stinking face at.
2: Yeah, stinking face. Yeah. I'm a model role for a lot of children, son. A lot of little children look up at me and say they want to be like me. And he's going to tell folks I'm locked up.
0: You could be a model role.
3: Yeah.
0: Without having a stinking face, boy, you're on to something this morning, boy. I'm about to let you take the rest of the day off.
3: Yeah, that's the point.
2: Okay, you said that. I got you on that. I got you on tape right there. You said take the day off. I just recorded that.
0: No role model. Be a model role with a stinking face, boy. You can take the day off.
2: Go ahead, Mike.
0: See you tomorrow. All right.
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5: I wanna hip you to the T.
4: Mm-mm, it's Gary, baby.
6: Gary has the tea and the Kahlua of the day. Gary, good morning.
7: Good morning, Ricky. Good morning, America. Good morning to you. It's Thursday. A beautiful, beautiful, beautiful day in the neighborhood. And here's what's happening in celebrity news, y'all. DDG. Y'all, we all know DDG, honey, that wonderful guy who has a baby with one of them twin sisters, or not the twin sisters, with Halle Bailey, honey. Well, he is speaking out, y'all. And I don't know, honey. Now, they're saying he's opening up about one celebrity baby interaction that apparently left him feeling caught off guard. And it really hurts me that he said this about this celebrity, because I love her dearly, and she's been around for a while. Her daddy is an icon or whatever. But the icon is, or should I say the celebrity is, Sanaa Lathan. And here's what Mr. DDG had to say.
8: There was one celebrity that I met that I feel like I got hold. Sanaa Lathan. Lathan? But I understand it, because it was like one of them things, like, I don't know who this little is. But it was like, I could just tell she didn't want to be bothered, and it hurt my heart a little bit.
6: Huh?
7: Yeah, he said that. I mean, first of all, Miss Sanaa Lathan, honey, is an icon, honey. She's been around for a long time, and she probably didn't know who he was, because, I mean, if he was to knock me in the face right now, I wouldn't know who he is. Cause, I mean,
9: I wouldn't either.
7: Exactly, honey. Who is DDG? I mean, we just know he had a baby with Miss Bailey, but, I mean, come on now. But nevertheless, honey, I feel bad for Sanaa, and I think he owes her an apology.
8: What did he say, man?
7: He said that she hurt his feelings. He said when he met her, she probably said, who's that? Because she didn't know who he was. Well, she probably didn't know who he was.
9: He's out of her demographic.
7: Yes.
9: Like, my kids, our kids know who he is.
6: Right.
9: You don't really register with us.
7: So, I mean, so he's talking about it, and I mean, making like she was a mean person. That girl probably was busy, honey.
10: No, but it's okay when people don't know you. You know, it's okay. Maybe they will figure it out and get to know who you are and watch your movies or listen to your music or whatever. Everybody ain't going to know you, especially the younger kids.
7: Yeah, I mean, didn't Pat LaBelle wrote the song here? If you don't know me by now, you'll never know me. So, hell, she don't know him.
10: I don't think she wrote that. Somebody sang that before she did.
7: Oh, Harold Melvin and the Blue Notes. Yeah, well, honey, well, we know Patty for making it. We know about Melvin. Y'all old. Y'all
10: but we know about
7: Melvin.
10: Who wrote it. That's who getting
11: the check. And Simply Red made it, too.
7: Yeah. Oh, yeah. Show did.
10: Show did.
9: That version may be the best version right there.
7: Well, the most well-known version. But I'm going to give it to Patty.
10: But Harold Melvin and Blue Notes, they getting the check for writing it.
7: Yeah,
11: absolutely.
7: Patty's singing.
10: Well, yes, honey, Lord.
7: Well, I like Patty, so in my book, Patty wrote it. So, honey, and she's singing, so there you have it. All right, moving on. In other celebrity news, y'all, Todd Tunger, baby, he is ready to tell his side of the breakup from Miss Candy Perez, honey. Now, earlier this week, he dropped y'all the trailer for his film title, Till Divorce Do Us Part. Now, the film documents y'all Todd's first days, honey, after his divorce, which was so sad from Candy, and it features conversations with people who were close to both of them, y'all. And here's a little of the trailer.
12: Allow me to reintroduce myself. My name is...
13: Today's the day, huh?
14: Yeah, this is it.
13: You're giving up a lot. You ready?
14: I'm ready. I'm f***ed up right now. Like, I don't want to be with anybody right now. When my mom passed, Candy was instantly all I had.
15: Like, I don't have family. I have no family.
13: That's deep, bro.
14: As much as it looked dope, that's stressful. And people don't understand, man, that breaks you down.
13: Yeah. How dark did the place get?
14: I looked at my gun a couple of times. Divorce is heavy.
6: Oh, divorce is what?

0: Man gone.
1: Moving on. And my quick for free, oh, this is so touching, y'all. My quick for free story, y'all, is being reported that Megan Good and her wonderful husband, Jonathan Majors, are facing brutal social media trolling after they pulled up to a local street event outside a New Jersey Dollar General store, y'all. Now, they're saying the couple found themselves right in the middle of a massive viral roasting, honey. They're saying the Hollywood Power duo pulled up, honey, to a community outdoor gathering in New Jersey, seated right at simple folding tables set up directly outside of a local 99-cent store. Y'all.
0: Why not?
2: Beautiful,
1: y'all.
2: What's wrong with that?
1: They say while the intentions behind the event were totally positive, organized by respected local Jersey promoters, they're saying commentary, blogs, and ruthless internet trolls are having an absolute field day claiming that the setup looked a bit too budget for two major stars. So I guess y'all can't go in front of stores like that.
0: Go wherever we want to go. I go to Dollar General by my all the time.
2: Come on.
0: They have good damn cleaning supplies.
2: I love Dollar General.
0: And some good body wash always
2: going. Matter of fact, I got some packets. Kaleidoscope by the Brett So Socially Grip Gel is in Dollar General now.
1: Oh, shit. Yeah.
2: So God is good. I love Dollar General.
0: Absolutely.
1: Sure do, honey.
0: And we go to regular stuff, and I pull up in my little 2012 Toyota 4Runner. I don't need to be validated.
2: Come on,
0: I don't
2: now.
0: Have nothing to prove
2: Thank
0: to
2: you.
0: Nobody. You ride
2: Thank
0: around in your Range Rover and stuff. That's fine. But I love my little Toyota. Stuff in that don't work.
1: I buy all my toiletries from Dollar General. But is anything still a dollar?
3: No.
2: I love Dollar General. Stuff ain't really a dollar no more. Yeah, but they got the good little mini stuff to travel with. Yeah. They got everything.
0: And then
2: I'll
0: be up
2: General.
0: In five and below.
1: Yeah.
2: Come on, love five below too. Yeah. What you talking about?
0: Boy, you better not have my kids in the car. You pass by a five below.
2: Oh, they go crazy.
0: They start taking their seatbelts off.
2: Oh,
0: and they're like,
2: hey,
0: we ain't going in now.
2: Yeah. Yes.
1: But I will be honest with y'all. I bought some toilet paper with a one-ply.
0: Yeah, that one-ply toilet paper.
2: Why would you do that?
0: Yeah, you need to go and get Sherman now.
1: Yeah.
3: You might well stole some from work.
0: Right.
1: Yeah, one-ply.
2: Now you got to read it before you buy it, Gary.
1: Yeah, because I was
0: going in the bathroom and had the radio station. They got all that toilet paper and that taste some toilet. You can get a roll. They're not going to fire you for taking one roll of toilet paper.
1: Yeah, because that one-ply, I'm like, come on.
0: It was like your arm. You have to wrap up your whole arm like a cast.
3: Wiping your butt with a roll of stamps.
0: Right.
1: Oh, my God.
0: No, don't do that.
1: I'm like, oh, my God, my company's going to say, girl, he ain't got to be one fly.
0: Don't do that.
1: But, girl. Hey, it wipes you. All right, 9:17, y'all know what time it is. Sha-la-la, baby, for the girls with the one ply toilet paper, baby, honey. It gets the job
0: done. No, it don't.
1: The cologne today is one of my favorite colognes. My cologne today, y'all, is Arctic. On the high end, you say Arctic, and on the low end, you say beautiful lime green. That's your cologne for today.
0: Beautiful cologne. Y'all give it up for Gary with the team. 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We're going to be talking custody, child support, and those text messages, and the things that you need to know before you walk into that damn courtroom. Hey, family attorney Cynthia K. Howes is answering your questions, so hit us up, 866-9-R.

0: I'ma leave. What is he saying, Beyonce?
1: TJ said he said overly.
0: Oh, overly.
2: Oh, overly.
0: I said I'ma leave.
1: I thought he said I'ma leave.
0: Yeah, I'ma leave. What are you saying, Rock? Don't nobody know.
3: I don't know. I'm
0: going to give a damn long as it's around. I'm going to leave. And then every time you say you start bankhead bouncing like you just said something. I'm going to leave. All right, y'all. 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
4: All right, 26 minutes after the hour, y'all. Listen, when it comes to family court, a lot of people walk into that courtroom thinking that they know how it works until they find out the hard way what they think matters. Hey, may not matter at all. So this morning we have family law attorney Cynthia K. Halls is here to break down what you need to know before you walk into that courtroom. Miss Cynthia, good morning. Happy to have you.
6: Good morning.
7: Yes. Good morning.
4: Yeah. Let's get into it. Now, what is something that you should never say to a judge, even if you feel like you're completely justified?
6: Ooh, that's a good one. Something you should never say to a judge. Honestly, I think you should speak your piece. You know, there's a lot of judges that actually ask for feedback after they've given an order or a ruling, especially if they see that the party's disgruntled or upset. They will give the party the opportunity to essentially communicate with the court. And sometimes I've seen where the court has changed their mind or given a little bit more leniency or less. So I don't know that I would say that there's nothing that you should say to a judge, obviously, besides being blatantly rude or disrespectful. But there are definitely judges who are open to communication in the courtroom.
4: Absolutely.
9: Well, yeah. You know, the attorney, people often think, I'm a good parent, so the judge will see that. But what does the judge actually look at when deciding custody?
6: That's a good question. They look at the child, right? So it's the best interest of the child. How is the child operating and performing when they're with that parent, right? It's not really what the parent is doing per se. It's more of how is the child operating under that parent's leadership. Are they getting to school on time? Are they getting to the doctor on time? I've had plenty of cases where children have had 20 plus cavities and haven't seen a dentist in years, right? So they really look at how the child is doing.
9: Okay.
6: Right? So
10: wow. So how much does a parent's behavior outside of court, the parent's behavior themselves, not toward the kids, but like missed visitations, like unanswered texts, or not helping financially, how much does that actually matter?
6: Oh, that definitely matters, right? So if you're a co-parent, you're in a co-parenting relationship, you definitely want to assist the other parent, whether you are under a court order, financial obligation, child support, if you're under a parenting plan order where you have to exchange the child, you want to do all of that in a healthy way. You don't want to be behind on child support. You don't want to be late when you are ordered to exchange a child at 6 p.m. on a Friday, right? You want to show up and be on time. And, of course, all of those things as you're co-parenting ultimately works out best for the child.
4: I just have to, I have two questions.
6: Yeah.
4: I want to speak on parental alienation. Mm-hmm. That's a real problem.
6: That is a real problem. And I wish a lot of states, a lot of courts honed in on that more, because we see it a lot of times. And in my practice specifically, I see it with moms, and it's very unfortunate where they alienate the dad. For example, I have a current case now where my client is to exercise rights with the child in another state for 2 weeks. This is in a court order. He flew up there. He spent thousands of dollars in travel expenses and airfare. And the mom just decided, well, you know what? The child is sick. But turns out it was the child's birthday. So that's why the mom didn't want to turn over the child, right? She's turned over the child when the child was sick plenty of times. So these are the issues that dads and moms alike are really struggling with, is that parental alienation. They really don't understand this is actually going to hurt the child in the end. When the child is 12, 13, 14, they're not going to forget this.
4: Right.
6: So it's very important that parents understand, do not alienate the other parent.
4: Why do they do it? Why did one parent decide that, hey, give me the psychological, why do people keep the other parent from seeing the child? Why?
6: Yeah, I would say in my practice, in my profession, what I've seen the majority of the time is from bitterness of the relationship, right? They don't know how to separate parenting from the relationship that failed. So sometimes just because your romantic relationship has failed or has fallen short, or there's a big breakup or divorce, doesn't mean that you can't amicably co-parent with that other parent. And that sometimes is not the focus. And the focus is, well, you did this to me back in the day, so I'm getting you back with the child. And that's not.
4: And they don't understand that it really hurts the child.
6: Correct.
4: Children need both parents. They need their mother and their father.
6: Yeah.
4: The grandmother is not the father.
6: Right.
4: Let me say it again. The grandmother.
6: Yeah.
4: Is not the father.
6: You gotta say it for the people in the back.
4: You understand? The father is the father.
6: Yeah. You know? And statistically, you know, it's been statistically proven that fathers actually truly genuinely help child rearing. So, you know, people need to like really understand that this is not just, You know, we're not blowing smoke here. Like, this is a necessity.
4: Yeah. So. Law and order. Go ahead, Brett.
9: So what about people who feel that if the other parent isn't paying child support, they should stop letting the other parent see the child?
6: Ooh, that's a big no-no, right? What is it? Two wrongs don't make a right?
9: Right.
6: Just because one parent is doing something doesn't mean you should, you know, fall short in what you do. You always want to show up as the best parent, especially if we're going to court, right? You want to tell the judge, hey, look, I did my job. Yep. I did nothing wrong. Get on them.
4: Right.
6: And so absolutely, just because child support is not being paid properly or timely doesn't mean that visitation or parenting time should be stopped.
0: And you know what, attorney? My friend's son was actually thrown in jail the other day for not paying child support. They put you in jail?
6: Oh, they'll put you in jail. They'll slap the cuffs on you real quick. You got to pay.
0: Yeah, but I mean, if he... his money was short or different.
6: Well, now, see, now that's his burden. He's got to go down to the courthouse to the judge and say, look, Your Honor, I'm no longer in the same financial posture. Mm-hmm. I've lost my job. I've, you know, taken a pay cut. I got laid off. But you can't just sit around and do nothing.
9: Right.
6: You have to alert the courts and let the judge know and file a modification. Mm.
29: So what do you say to those parents who are like, you know what, I don't want to put child support on him or her. You know, I just want to, we could just do this on our own. Do you think that they should still go to court just so they can have that stuff in writing? What do you think on that?
6: Yeah, I do, right? And so because, you know, you have the court order, you have it set in stone, the parents, if they're working amicably together, can have that relationship and say, hey, listen, I had to get my car fixed this month, $2,500 maintenance repair. You know, and you could say, well, you know, I got you next month. But you definitely need something in writing, and it's for the benefit of your child, right? You never know that sports pop up, things pop up. You have to buy instruments for your child. So you definitely want something, I believe, in writing that shows that there is a financial obligation for the child.
4: And if you're a man, you have no legal rights to that child, even if your name is on the birth certificate.
6: Tell him.
4: And you have absolutely no legal rights to that child.
6: Yeah.
4: Because how do you know that you're the father? That's that's correct. Mm-hmm. How do you know that you're the father?
0: You don't know.
4: Well, that's why you go to court and get a DNA test and then get it signed by a judge, which give you legal rights to your child.
6: Right.
4: But you just can't, because everything is good until it's not.
6: Correct.
4: And then she could say, hey, I'm the custodial parent and keep you from seeing a child. And then you're mad. You can't do anything because you don't have nothing signed by a judge that's saying that I'm the father.
6: Right. Unless you have a child in wedlock.
4: If it's born out, if the child is born out of wedlock.
6: Correct.
4: You
6: Correct.
4: Have no legal rights to that child unless you get a DNA test and have something signed by a judge. So what if she send the police over there and the kids with you to pick the kids up and you don't have nothing in writing to show the police officer?
6: Yep. Yeah.
0: So out of wedlock, that's different. But in wedlock, that's you the child, parent, right?
6: Correct.
4: Yeah, wedlock, but out of wedlock. You are not the father until it's signed by a judge.
6: Yeah.
4: And I think that's all states, because I don't care what's on that birth certificate. It don't matter. So just make sure you handle your business.
9: So what's the point in the man signing the birth certificate if nothing happens because his name is on it?
6: Yeah, I think it's more for administrative purposes, right, for record keeping.
9: Okay.
6: But when you have a child outside of wedlock, you know, most states, especially conservative states, right, down the south, they just don't recognize it, and it's to the point where sometimes where the wife could cheat, right, or commit adultery, get pregnant by another man, and he will still, that, you know, the her mistress or whoever will be considered that child's father, so that father has to delegitimate himself so that the real father can say it's a whole
4: end up in court, because a lot of these courts, you end up in probate court too, because they won't bastardize a child. I can tell you a whole lot. A lot of courts won't do it. You'll end up in a bind. I can tell you some horror stories.
6: Yeah,
4: this family court stuff ain't no joke. You better know what you're doing. You better go in there with an attorney that know what they're doing, that specifically practice family law.
6: Correct.
4: Don't go in there with a tax attorney.
6: Right. Or a criminal law attorney.
4: Right.
6: Now you just hired your cousin.
4: Yeah, hire this boy because he go to your church. All right, y'all, listen. All right, we're going to be taking your calls on the other side. Get at us. 866-9-R-I-C-K-E-Y. 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

0: Already, Ricky Smiley Morning Show. Hey, listen, man, we got a good conversation going on this morning with attorney Cynthia Halls. So happy to have you. Thank you for joining us this morning. Yeah. We are so excited because a lot of men and a lot of women, they don't know what to do in these family court situations. All right, we're going to jump right on, go right to the phones. Good morning.
1: I'm a domiciliary parent on our me and my children's mother case, and I'm trying to put her on child support because the kids been staying with me for the last 5 years, and they're 5 and 6. And I went to court the other day, about 2 days ago, and I had to update the thing because they had it as if they were staying with her. So my question is, what should I do after that?
2: That's a good one. You really just have to stay in contact with the courts, but continue to pursue your claim for child support. Don't let that go. You're the primary parent. You have 2 kids. It is your legal right to actually receive that child support obligation. So just keep going.
0: All right, y'all. I'm attorney Cynthia Halls. Good morning.
3: The question is, I wanted to know, why is the payment so high on the loans that these mothers have for these child support?
2: Wow. Okay, so the payment is actually based off of both parents' gross monthly income. So not what you actually net in your pocket. It is what, you know, you actually gross for the year or for the month. So that is how it's calculated. Unfortunately, it's not calculated by what you actually receive after taxes or any other deductions that you may have in your paycheck. So that's why that number is what it is.
0: All right, y'all. I'm with attorney Cynthia Halls. Good morning.
4: I have a son. Me and his dad have been together for about 25 years. He's 14 years old now. He signed the birth certificate and everything. We're divorced now, but now he's questioning paternity. And we talked about child support, but he said he's not paying child support. He wants to get a paternity. So what rights do I have and what should we do?
2: Yep, so certainly there's 2 rights there. He can certainly request a paternity test. And if obviously, in fact, that it is his child, he will be obligated to pay the child support. And again, if it is his child, then your separate legal right is that you can enforce that he pay child support if you're going to be the primary caretaker of your teenager.
0: All right. And let everybody know, are there, real quick, I have to ask you, are there any laws changing? Talk about some of the laws that's changing.
2: That's a good one. So there was a major change in the state of Georgia, specifically as it relates to child support. So now non-custodial parents, which are typically the fathers, get a huge, huge break on child support. So they get a major discount. I mean, it's according to their parenting time. So if a judge allocates every other weekend to a dad, they're going to calculate all weekends in that annual year and then deduct that price from that original child support amount. So that's been a really huge change that actually just took place at the top of 2026. So I think that that's going to make its way nationwide. But I think that's very helpful for non-custodial parents because they have to pay child support to the other parent so that the other parent can primarily take care of that child. But then when the child goes back to the non-custodial parent, they need some type of financial relief because they're still paying when the child is with them as well. So that's essentially the intent of the lawmakers and why that law just passed.
0: Right. And are you seeing more men get access to the... And we want to say this right here to all the men out here that's not stepping up, doing the right thing. Step up.
2: Step up.
0: Your child needs you because you don't want to be in no courtroom or whatever, you know what I'm saying? But, you know, of course we know that there are some good fathers out here, but the men that's not stepping up to the plate, spending time, it don't take no money. Like I'm talking about, take them to the park. The park is free. The beach is free.
2: Yeah.
0: A ride is free. A walk in the whatever is free.
2: Yeah.
0: Your time. The only thing they want is your time. Men and women that's not spending time with the children is so important, and it will damage them mentally and emotionally when they become adults that you didn't spend time with them. Let everybody know how they could follow you on social media and how you could be reached.
2: Absolutely. So my telephone number is 866-LAW-ROOP. My second line is 404-719-7720. 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Again, that is cynthia.thefamilylawattorney. And I look forward to speaking with you guys soon. Thank you so much for having me.
0: Absolutely. Thank you for coming.
2: Thank y'all.
0: Oh, my God. I love when you show up to the show. Absolutely. Y'all give it up and show your love for attorney Cynthia Halls, please. More Ricky Smiley Morning Show coming up. 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
6: You know her name, now discover her story. 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
4: 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Eagle!
5: It's time for Gary's Word of the Week.
6: And you know this, man.
7: One thing about black people, we will misspell something with some enthusiasm.
8: Come on now.
7: Yes. Yes, sir. We be nervous when we do it right. But, boy, when it comes to misspelling, we're going to say it with a full chest and be dead damn wrong. She just saw she spelled Eagles.
8: Yes.
7: Yes, sir. In front of a crowd on a microphone, boy. Black boy, I tell you. All right, it's time to expand your vocabulary with the word of the week. And, Gary, don't embarrass us today. Give us a break. All right, and we just want to know, what word will you be expanding our vocabulary with this week?
9: Oh, a beautiful word, John. I am just so excited, honey, to just share this fabulous word of the week, because we've been waiting for this moment, and here's a moment in time when I'm being all I thought I could be, when all my dreams,
10: faded
9: away.
10: Get to the word. Same, man. Get to the word. Obviously, you don't know it.
7: It's the romper. It's the romper.
9: Anyway, the word of the week, honey, is...
10: Descalate.
9: Oh, wow.
10: Descalate. Spectacularly wrong.
6: Wow.
10: Easy one, dog.
9: D-E-E-S. D's.
7: No, it happened.
9: Calate. C-A-L-A-T-E.
7: Because people, you actually use this word every damn day. You set up
9: what?
7: Man, they use this word every day.
9: I ain't never seen it. Descalate.
6: That's so easy.
10: You just want to say these.
7: This is right. like out of all of the words of the day. Yeah. Out of all of the words of the day, this is a word that's actually used, that you hear it on the news. You hear it when it comes to police brutality. We always say something that the police should do when it comes to a situation. And what's the word again?
9: Descalate.
11: Oh, my gosh. The man that gave you 18,000 clues.
12: Come on, Gary.
7: I just told you what all the clues was.
9: I ain't never heard no damn police say descalate.
7: No, the police don't say it. We say it against the police.
9: Oh.
7: Something that the police should do, that some police should do when it comes to a situation. They are trained to do this.
9: It's a verb.
7: Yeah, and give us it's a verb. Give us a...
10: You got to say it right first. Look at the pronunciation, the breakdown.
9: De-escalate.
10: Oh, okay.
9: Oh, yes. That's how you spell de-escalate.
7: It is.
9: You're not no two E's.
10: You gonna argue with the dictionary?
11: Wow.
9: Well, honey, I ain't never seen de-escalate spelled like that.
7: Have you ever wrote it out and spelled it?
9: D-E-S.
7: A red check mark by your spelling check.
11: Big X.
7: Because it was wrong.
9: I ain't never seen de-escalate spelled like that.
7: A big X. Say it again.
9: De-escalate.
7: Absolutely.
9: But, honey, it was only
7: the last time you used the word.
9: I ain't never used it, de-escalate.
7: You never used that word?
9: Not that I can recall of.
7: You never heard it on the news? No. Never heard black people say it on Facebook? De-escalate. And on,

0: on Instagram all the time. De-escalate.
1: Oh, well, they did.
2: What's the meaning of it?
1: The definition is to reduce the intensity, magnitude, or severity. Severity?
0: Yeah.
1: Mm-hmm. Of a tense.
0: Wait a minute. Hold on, hold on. Let's go back.
1: What?
0: Read that again.
1: To reduce the intensity, magnitude, or severity of a tense, hostile, or dangerous situation.
0: Yeah. Right. Oh. Okay. All right. And use it in a sentence.
1: Looking back, I wish I'd had the ability to de-escalate the circumstances that led me to being smacked squarely in the mouth while on a date years ago.
0: With Booty E. James.
3: eating James.
1: Thank you.
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10: All right, y'all, 24 minutes after the hour, y'all got your front page right here. Alfreda's, good morning.
11: Good morning, Ricky. It's Thursday, September 10th. Here's what's going on in the news. What some are calling the billionaire's ball or Trumpapalooza is going on right now in Dallas as Republicans gather for the first ever midterm convention. And President Trump is telling supporters to act like he's running.
12: So I'm asking you to pretend that I'm on the ballot. I'm on the ballot. I'm on the ballot. Just one more time.
11: The president also said that gas prices would come down and the Iran conflict would end. But interestingly enough, none of this is going to happen until after you vote. Trump also made this claim.
12: But we're making a fortune. So if the Republicans win, you win with us and you get $5,000. It will be called the Trump dividend. We'll call it the Trump dividend.
11: FYI, federal law prohibits offering money to influence votes, not to mention that could cost the U.S. more than $1 trillion. The federal government already borrowed $2 trillion just this year. So that $5,000 could eventually hit everyday Americans through higher inflation and interest rates, increased taxes, or cuts to programs people depend on. FYI, Forbes estimated that Trump's net worth grew more than $1 billion from last year. So, you know, he said gas prices are going to come down. The conflict's going to end. I already told you that. Inflation has grown way faster than workers' wages. So many families are still dealing with high prices and reduced purchasing power. But sounds like your vote could be worth thousands. In other news, AI safety researchers say there's more than a 10% chance that artificial intelligence could wipe out humanity within the next decade, Ricky, in 10 years. Now, this warning came after Jacob Coxon resigned from Anthropic, accusing it and OpenAI of gambling with our lives by racing towards superintelligent AI without adequate safeguards. Now, bottom line, even some of the people building this technology are afraid that the race for money and dominance is moving faster than safety. So apparently, Ricky, your life and your vote are for sale. So anyway, I hate to be a Debbie Downer, so here's this. It's not Halloween yet, but now you can smell like some of people's favorite Halloween candy. Brock's just dropped a perfume that smells like candy corn.
7: Candy corn.
11: Do you like candy corn?
13: Why not? I do.
14: Love it.
11: I love it. So now you can smell like it, and every bottle comes with actual candy corn. So there's that. For info on these stories and more, go to RickySmileyMorningShow.com. 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
7: Shout out to the women's team USA basketball squad for mollywhopping Hungary 108-56 yesterday to advance to the semifinal of the Women's FIBA World Cup. Nafisa Carja had 19 points. USA has now won 34 consecutive games in this world tournament. Straight balling. They play the winner of Spain and Australia next, man. So big up to USA team, the women's doing their thing. Now, it's football season, baby. Uh-oh. It is time for Rock T NFL Picks of the Week.
13: Uh-oh.
7: The sports genius is in the building.
13: Let's
7: I don't
13: go.
7: Care either over or the under. I'm just going to tell you who's going to win the damn game. I'm already 1-0, man, because the season kicked off last night. I picked the Seahawks to beat New England, and they did. Yes, we got San Francisco going to L.A. Just go ahead and put L.A. in the Super Bowl right now. Pick the Rams to win that game. Pittsburgh over Atlanta. Baltimore beats Indianapolis. Buffalo over Houston. I said it. Josh Allen may be the MVP this year.
10: Uh-oh.
7: Chicago over Carolina. Jacksonville over Cleveland. My Detroit Lions will beat the Saints. Tennessee over the Jets. Oh, Baker Mayfield got his new contract with Tampa Bay. But they got Joe Burrow. He's back. Hootay Nation. Cincinnati will beat Tampa Bay. I'll pick the Chargers over Arizona. Green Bay over Minnesota. The Raiders beats Miami. Philadelphia over Washington. The Dallas Cowboys will beat the Giants. And it's the return of Patrick Mahomes and the Kansas City Chiefs. But guess what? He got that grown man, Coach Sean Payton, on the other side with the Denver Broncos. Pick the Denver Broncos to beat the Kansas City Chiefs.
1: Oh, yeah.
7: Yes. Come on, that's a grown man over there, big dog.
10: I don't know about four of them picks, though.
1: Man, Bo Nix healthy again?
7: Man, Bo, come on, holler at your boy.
10: I don't know.
7: Listen. Follow me on social media at Rock T Holler. Let's talk about it right now.
10: That. I need to go through that because you did that too fast.
7: It's going up right now. It's going up right now.
3: Drop it like it's hot. Drop it like it's hot. So hot. Me in this hot.
4: You can catch me at the hot.
10: All right, it's the bottom of the hour. What's up, Brett?
5: What's up, Ricky? Good morning, everybody. I'm your girl, Brett Tat Tat, and this is the hot spot where we bring you music, movies, and more. So let's get on off into it. Well, y'all, Tyler Perry's Why Did I Get Married Again is now streaming on Netflix. The whole crew is back except Janet Jackson, and many fans were wondering, was there some drama going on behind the scenes? Well, y'all, Tyler Perry, our boy, is setting the record straight. He said Janet's absence is simply because it came down to her schedule. Check this out.
13: Well, Janet was at the time she was on she was doing a residency in Vegas, so we couldn't work out the time. But who knows what'll happen in the future?
5: That's what's up. I'm glad he cleared that up. Now, Janet played Dr. Patricia in the first two movies, so fans will definitely miss her presence. But y'all, there is a newcomer to the cast, and that is Taraji P. Henson. Now, Taraji wants fans to know that she did not replace Janet, and here's what she had to say.
14: I'm the new kid on the block. This is an established story. These characters are beloved. And here comes this new girl. What's she here for? And, you know, the one thing I didn't want people to misconstrue is that I was replacing Janet. No one can replace Janet Jackson in anything, okay? Let's just clear that up. And I think Tyler did an amazing job with how he put my character into the story. It made it real.
5: I love that because she's been rocking with him and he's been rocking with her for years in different movies. And this is just good, and I can't wait to see it. And I'm going to tell you, have y'all seen it yet, anybody?
16: No.
1: Not yet.
17: What's it on again?
5: It's streaming on Netflix.
17: Oh.
5: Yep. So y'all can check it out on Netflix. It's streaming right now. All right, y'all, moving on. John Legend says that he and Pharrell made an entire album at the Louis Vuitton headquarters in Paris. While on CBS Mornings, John Legend said this about working with Pharrell.
18: I love Pharrell. He's one of the most important creative minds, not only in music, but fashion and just everything artistic and creative. And just having the benefit of his inspiration, his creativity, and us combining forces to make something special together, it's such a blessing. I'm so glad we were able to do it.
5: Yeah, so he also said that this album has a black James Bond aesthetic, mixing different styles of black music, including gospel, doo-wop, classic soul, afro beats, and hip-hop. Muse is the name of it. It drops October 23rd. All right, y'all, we're going to wrap up the hot spot on that note, but if you miss any part of the show, make sure you check it out on the Ricky Smiley Morning Show podcast, available wherever you get your podcasts, and you can catch me on my social media at SoSoBrat. Coming up next, y'all, we got Dwight Stone with that praise mixdown. 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
10: This is the Daily Play with Joy Taylor. The defending champs lost their quarterback on the first drive of the game, but they were able to grind out a win with backup Drew Lock. And as we wait to see the severity of Sam Darnold's knee and or hip injury, it's clear that the Seahawks players believe in each other and their coach. The offense struggled when Darnold went out, but Seattle's defense held them in it, and Lock got rolling in the second half, leading the drive to tie the game, and then the drive to take the lead early in the fourth quarter. Seattle was missing key players in the secondary, and even fully healthy, this defense is not the same as Legion and Boone. But they're the number one defense last year, and they stepped up big, picking off Drake May three times to seal the win. Hopefully for the Patriots, the Seahawks just have their number, and this isn't the beginning of New England's Super Bowl hangover. For more on this and other top stories of the day, tune into the Daily Play with Joy Taylor at UrbanOnePodcast.com or wherever you get your podcasts.

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0: You know her name. Now discover her story from the world of the hit television series Reacher. Frances Neely steps into the spotlight in Neely, a dark, gritty thriller where loyalty, loss, and justice collide. When a childhood friend dies in a mysterious accident, Neely will stop at nothing to find the truth. And it's all dropping this Wednesday, starring Maria Stenn. All 8 episodes of Neely Season 1 premiere September 16th, exclusively on Prime Video, following the Season 4 finale of Reacher. Get ready for the fight of her life.
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1: 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Magic 102, the place to be. 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
17: You know how people say music can take you right back to a moment in your life? That's exactly how I feel. All it takes is one song and suddenly I'm back at a party, at a family cookout, a road trip, or that first concert I couldn't wait to tell everybody about. I'm holding a can of Sprite right now, and it's part of the Sprite Living track list. It's more than just a can. It's the start of a conversation. 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You can share tracks that mean the most to you and discover some you may have missed and see why they matter. 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Hip-hop experts and culture creators break down the stories, impact, and history behind every track so you get a whole new perspective. 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

0: Keisha Cole with Babyface, and this guy right here who has our quote of the day, Major.
1: 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And I'll say it simply like this: hope ain't ever canceled. Now that's Major.
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1: Hey, good morning, Cannon. Welcome back. This your boy, Big Lou. And I heard you was on a cruise, but you remember what goes on the cruise stays on the cruise now.
0: Oh, ship.
1: I'll watch it.
0: And let me just shout out to everyone who was on the Walter D. Zytosol Cruise, powered by Travel by LD. Hey, bestie, we had a time. Great performances by Mr. Houston, my nephew Denarin, Mr. T-Dash, Mike Clark Jr., Sweet Lisa, the comedy of Jam and Jay Lamont, DJ Funani, and Black Prince was also on the ship celebrating Forest Brook High School's class reunion.
1: Hallelujah. Praise the Lord. Have a great day.

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2: 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Got a shout out to my buddy Jeff. He said he could not believe this candy corn. So I'm going to replay it for you again.
3: Hey, Miss Candy.
2: Hey, Kanisha. What's up, girl?
3: Nothing much. I got Mr. Steve here. I take care of people. I work at a facility. And Mr. Steve, he was really trying to talk to Ricky Smiley for himself to make him laugh this morning.
2: So you got candy, and he's not laughing.
3: He ain't laughing.
2: So let me pull up some candy corn and see if that helps.
3: Okay, sweetness.
4: What do women and spaghetti have in common?
2: What do women and spaghetti have in common? I don't know.
4: Yes, ma'am. They both wiggle when you eat them. That was a good one.
2: Ooh-wee, I wasn't even ready for that one.
4: That was a good one, though.

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0: Hey, Beatrice, who you got in this Candy Crush battle?
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0: You know what it is. Hey, check in right now at 713-621-1021. 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

0: 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We're going to also be joining St. Jude 2026 Walk for Cure. 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

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Just to

0: Hey, Sam, who do you have in this Candy Crush battle? The Barclays or the Commodores?
1: The Commodores, of course.
0: All right. Take care now and have a blessed day.
1: All right.
2: Hey, Candy.
0: Hey, pretty black.
2: Yeah, welcome back. It's been a minute. But anyway, I heard Fancy Dancer fell in love with this guy. That's who I'm going with. But anyway, I'm just saying I'm back on the block during the day. TSU. That was the look right there.
0: So are you a TSU alum?
2: Not really. I just hung out there. A lot.
0: Okay.
2: McGregor.
0: That was the spot.
2: That was the spot. You got it.
0: Go Tigers.
3: Go.

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0: I think so, with these temperatures still climbing to almost a triple digit. 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
10: This is the Daily Play with Joy Taylor. The defending champs lost their quarterback on the first drive of the game, but they were able to grind out a win with backup Drew Lock. And as we wait to see the severity of Sam Darnold's knee and or hip injury, it's clear that the Seahawks players believe in each other and their coach. The offense struggled when Darnold went out, but Seattle's defense held them in it, and Lock got rolling in the second half, leading the drive to tie the game, and then the drive to take the lead early in the fourth quarter. Seattle was missing key players in the secondary, and even fully healthy, this defense is not the same as Legion and Boom. But for the number one defense last year, and they stepped up big, picking off Drake May three times to seal the win. Hopefully for the Patriots, the Seahawks just have their number, and this isn't the beginning of New England's Super Bowl hangover. For more on this and other top stories of the day, tune into the Daily Play with Joy Taylor at UrbanOnePodcast.com or wherever you get your podcasts.
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0: the General. We're Magic 102.1 with Alliance Magic Under the Stars, coming to the Cynthia Woods Mitchell Pavilion Saturday, October 24th, with Babyface, Keisha Cole, Major, and more to be announced. 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
1: Hey, Candy. This is Christina. I'm calling from the Southwest side. I have the songs that you need for the Candy Crush battle.
0: Well, let's get into it.
1: Okay. I have She Talks to Me with Her Body by the Barquets. I have Brick House by the Commodores. I have Shake Your Rump to the Funk by the Barquets. I have Fancy Dancer, Commodores 2, Anticipation by the Barquets. And last but not least is Just To Be Close To You by the Commodores.
0: You got the tickets, Christina.
1: I've been trying to win for 2 weeks. Oh my
0: goodness. You got your tickets. You're in the house tomorrow. Cash Money and No Limit Tour featuring Birdman, Master P, Juvenile, and special guests Lil Boosie and more going down at the Toyota Center.
1: Thank you so much, Candy. I really appreciate it. Oh, I'm so happy. I've been writing these songs down every day.
0: Every day?
1: Yes, every day. And I've been playing Mad Black Trivia with Mad Hatter. It was one question off 2 days ago.
0: Well, I'm glad you got in for the win with Candy.
1: Thank you so much. I am too. My heart is pumping right now.
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2: Turn it up a few degrees.
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0: Now that was a blast. Rainy Davis, Sweetheart, Inside the Candy Happy Hour Mix with Rob G, the General, acting like it's Friday. It is Friday Eve. 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
1: The forecast feels like triple digits.
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1: You want to do this? Okay. Now keep in mind that I'm an artist, and I'm sensitive about my shit. So y'all be nice about it. All right. Sisters, how y'all feel? Brothers, y'all all right? All right. See how y'all groove to this.

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1: The only candy my mama lets me have is sweet candy. Eastman, this is Major, your boy. Thank you for always supporting me and letting me know that I matter. You matter on this day and forever, Queen. We salute you.
2: What if a dream became reality? Do we still say it's a dream when we agree?

0: Let's welcome to the candy store the ladies from Uplifter, Dr. Pamela Gregory and Dana Lavender. Hey, ladies.
1: Hey, how are you? Thanks for having us.
0: Hey, thanks for stopping by. And before I ask who's all going to be there, let me just thank you for bringing such a powerful event to our city. It's a day dedicated to uplifting and empowering everyone who walks through that door.
2: And we are so glad that we've expanded the work that we have done across the country. And now we are in Houston for Uplift Her on Saturday, September 26th. And so we want to make sure that the women of Houston really take advantage of this movement, because oftentimes we spend so much time taking care of others that we neglect ourselves. And so Uplift Her really is designed for women to choose them that day and to prioritize their health.
0: And this will be the most fun you've ever had at a doctor's appointment. Who's all going to be in the house?
1: Well, I have to tell you, yes, we are bringing the clinics to the community. That's the reason why we're doing this. We have actress, entrepreneur Eva Marcel is going to be there. She's going to be a part of amazing girlfriend chat with CEO, founder, Dr. Gregory. We have Joy Hunt, who's an attorney.
2: Your own Joy Hunt.
1: Yes, your own Joy Hunt. Joy Hunt's going to be there, y'all. Y'all know
2: yes,
1: I got to pub to support
2: Hunt.
1: Joy. Okay, and then we have Sharon Melton, our honorary chair with CW39. So we are so excited for those amazing, wonderful, powerful women to come together, have a girlfriend chat, and talk about prioritizing your health. Because what we know, but don't talk about enough, is, and this is why we're doing the work that we're doing, that women, particularly women of color, are 3 and 4 times more likely to die from preventable diseases like cardiovascular health, breast cancer, and have complications with maternal health. And Uplift Her is the solution for that. And we're bringing awareness, we're bringing access to free health screenings, free health screenings, education, prevention, and we're making sure that every woman has an opportunity to choose themselves that day. Let us pour into you, let us make you feel seen, feel safe, and have a great time while you do it.
0: So Uplift Her is Saturday, September 26th at the Collective on South Post Oak from 10 a.m. to 3 p.m. Where can we get more information?
1: You could always go to our website, aawellness.org. Well, we really want to drive people to our social media. Uplift _ her. Follow us today, because that's where you're going to find out all the amazing details. And it's absolutely free. Bring your aunties, bring your cousins, bring your neighbors, bring your sister.
2: Make it a date.
1: Make it a date
2: with yourself. Sometimes you can go solo. And we really want you to bring your young girls too, because we want our youth to start taking care of their health early. And so they don't wait until, you know, we're older. But we want to give them access so they can learn early about their health and wellness as well.
0: And I don't know who put together the welcome committee last year, because they were on fire. Great energy and positive vibes as soon as you walk through the door. I think they need a raise. They need a raise.
1: Yes, that's Dr. Gregory's brainchild right there. That welcome committee.
2: Makes you feel uplifted. We're encouraging the women. We're going to have our mammogram buses there. So for women that want to get mammograms, you know, black women, we have very fibrous breasts. I know I do. So I have to go get a mammogram every 6 months. So we want to make sure that you get checked. In Columbus, Ohio, we had our very own Megan Good come to Columbus, Ohio, and that was her first time ever getting a mammogram. And so this could be your first time as well, because it's free. And so again, we can't say enough that it's going to be fantastic. It's going to be a whole vibe. It's going to be something that you've never experienced and you don't want to miss.
1: Mm-hmm. Absolutely.
0: Dr. Pamela Gregory and Dana Lavender, thank you so much for stopping by. Uplift Her.
1: Uplift her. Join us. Be there. Don't miss
2: Choose
1: it.
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0: 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Got a shout out to Kara Jones, store manager at Soup Mart on Murphy Road. I was in there trying to find some black ties for my Candy Crush tie collection. She had the Mad Hatter cranked all the way up. And she says, if you know, you know. And speaking of Mad Hatter, he's checking in next in the 4 o'clock hour. He's got those tickets for the Cash Money No Limit Tour going down tomorrow at the Toyota Center.
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And I help with the lease. Oh, you know I ain't never been cheap. 21. 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I'm just playing, girl. 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

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And our President Donald Trump made a promise to us Americans last night, and we'll talk about it coming up at 2:20 with one of Houston's own. But right now, Babyface on Magic 102.1. 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

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Babyface, Keisha Cole, and our very own Major will be there. 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Not sure if you've been watching the Republican National Committee Midterm Convention.

0: Donald Trump is there. And last night, he made a $5,000 promise to adult American citizens.
1: Because we've done so well, and because our country is making so much money, that only I can make this promise to you. And here is my promise. If the Republicans win the House of Representatives and the United States Senate, both of them, because of our economic, tremendous economic success, like in history, we've never had anything like what's happening. But because of our tremendous strength and success economically, I will issue a dividend to every adult citizen in the United States of America for $5,000.
0: And with that being said, from Roland Martin Unfiltered, always giving us the political juice, Roland Martin, your thoughts on this?
2: It is a lie. It is a lie. It is the best example of what you call a political bribe. So Trump says at that joke of a mid-year convention in Dallas, to which your attendance was horrible. I need everybody to understand something. That's $1.3 trillion. Right now, the deficit in the United States is $40 trillion. Where are you going to find the $1.3 trillion? Oh, then Vice President J.D. Vance said, oh, the money is going to come from all of the money that we made from tariffs in the United States. Oh, that's only $300 billion. So please tell me where you're going to find the additional $1 trillion to pay for your idea. Oh, I'm sorry. The Supreme Court ruled against your tariffs, so they're supposed to send that money back to the companies. So that money is gone. And here's the other deal. We're going to give you the money after the midterms. Well, if you look at how it's trending, Democrats are going to win the House and or the Senate. So you're not going to have the power after the midterms to control the purse strings. It's a fraudulent statement. It's a lie. It's not going to happen. And even Republicans are not going to go for it because they can't pay for it. And America simply cannot afford it. All it is a way to say, hey, America, I'm trying to bribe you to vote for Republicans in the midterms. Even Republicans know this is a joke. They know it's a political stunt and it ain't gonna happen.
0: But Mr. Rowland, but don't you think that this is enough to get some people to actually go to the polls because they think they're about to get this $5,000 dividend?
2: Oh, yeah. Okay. Yeah, just like there were some Simple Simon Negroes who actually supported Trump in 2024 against Vice President Kamala Harris because they failed for the okey-doke. Well, Trump said he gonna give us $1,500. Ooh, he gonna put money in our pockets because some Simple Simon Negroes failed for that nonsense the first time Trump was there when he just put his name on checks. Well, Trump gave us money. Well, the fact of the matter is, and this is a fact, the American taxpayer actually received direct payments, more money under President Biden than they did under Trump.
0: Houston's own Roland Martin from Roland Martin Unfiltered. We'll get more of his thoughts on the $5,000 promise made by Donald Trump last night at the RNC convention at 248 on Magic 102.1.
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0: 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Babyface, Keisha Cole, and Houston's very own Major will be there. 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Get your tickets. Roland Martin from Roland Martin Unfiltered. We're talking about President Donald Trump's speech he made last night at the Republican National Committee Midterm Convention. He said this in D-Town last night.
1: Because we've done so well, and because our country is making so much money, that only I can make this promise to you. And here is my promise. If the Republicans win the House of Representatives and the United States Senate, both of them, because of our economic, tremendous economic success, like in history, we've never had anything like what's happening, but because of our tremendous strength and success economically, I will issue a dividend to every adult citizen in the United States of America for $5,000.
0: Republicans win. 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
2: See, this is where I need, again, Simple Simon Negroes to stop falling for the okey-doke and believe this nonsense by saying, oh, yeah, he's going to put money in our pockets and we're going to get rich. No, you're not getting rich. You're not getting money. Do you know who's getting money? He is. With his stock trades, he is, by giving $600 million loans to businesses his sons have invested in the Department of Defense. I'm telling you right now, anybody black listening, anybody Latino listening, anybody white, Asian American, Native American, if you gay, straight, Protestant, Catholic, Kojic, AME, Baptist, non-denominational, you're not going to get a check. It is a ruse. It is a lie. And Donald Trump is desperate because he knows if Democrats get control of the House, he's afraid he's going to get impeached for the third time in American history. He's already set a record by being twice. He's a twice impeached, criminally convicted con man in chief. And then, of course, he's afraid that the Senate, Democrats control that, then they'll be controlling his appointments. Even if you are a Republican, he's lying to you because we have a $40 trillion deficit. You're not going to add another $1 trillion to the deficit by handing out $5,000 checks. Oh, by the way, and the reason Americans will love the $5,000, because tariffs have greatly impacted how much you pay. Gas prices because of the war in Iran. All of these actions taken by Donald Trump.
0: Roland Martin, my brother. I know you'll be talking more about this. Where do they need to catch you at so they can get all the details?
2: 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It's fact-based. It ain't emotion. It ain't partisan. I ain't no Democrat. I ain't no Republican. I ain't no independent. I'm black.
0: It's Roland Martin from Roland Martin Unfiltered. Thank you, brother.
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0: Take
2: Appreciate
0: care, it. Sir.
3: The forecast feels like triple digits, turning up a few degrees, and it's only getting hot.
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2: Because I can't do that. We're going to be together. We're going to do this.
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1: And Roland Martin called in this afternoon a little heated about what Trump proposed to give to you, the average American that votes Republican this midterm.
2: Because we've done so well and because our country is making so much money that only I can make this promise to you. And here is my promise. If the Republicans win the House of Representatives and the United States Senate, both of them, because of our economic, tremendous economic success, like in history, we've never had anything like what's happening. But because of our tremendous strength and success economically, I will issue a dividend to every adult citizen in the United States of America for $5,000.
1: With that promise of a $5,000 dividend, if Republicans win Congress, influence your vote, or does it feel like buying votes? Your thoughts, 713-621-1021. 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

0: 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Them tickets going, man. So get yours. So the dilemma today, if you did not hear, Donald Trump has promised every American a $5,000 dividend. If I'll play the clip.
1: Because we've done so well, and because our country is making so much money, that only I can make this promise to you. And here is my promise. If the Republicans win the House of Representatives and the United States Senate, both of them, because of our economic, tremendous economic success, like in history, we've never had anything like what's happening. But because of our tremendous strength and success economically, I will issue a dividend to every adult citizen in the United States of America for $5,000.
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2: Hi, Heather. How are you?
0: I'm fine, ma'am. How are you?
2: I want to make a comment about today's dilemma.
0: Yes, ma'am. Go ahead.
2: We know Trump full of lies, and I never thought in my 59 years of living that we would have a convicted felon in the White House. So he's lying. He's not going to give us no $5,000. He's not going to give us a dollar. He's not going to give us $2. Because right now we all in survival mode because of what he's already done to us. So if you don't go out and vote, don't complain about what happens when it's over.
0: Lorenzo, what you got on that, bro?
3: I respect people like Roland Martin, you know, I listen to them sometimes, but stuff like that, man, Trump playing a chess game with the Democrats. Trump ain't doing nothing but just throwing that out there, seeing how the Democrats gonna play. You can't tell people how to vote. You know, people vote how they want to. They feel they need that $5,000, they gonna vote. They feel they don't need it, they ain't gonna vote. Some people just gonna vote because they want to vote. But my thing is, don't try to never discourage nobody from doing something they want to do. Depends on if you hate a person. Some people might feel like that's a come up for them. All these celebrities, actors, and everybody, you know, they go throw $20,000, $30,000 in a script club. But where they looking back to help black folks in the black neighborhood? That's something we got to sit down and think about. If he throwing it out there, yeah, call his bluff. I guarantee you Democrats ain't going to say nothing in the next couple of weeks about that. Hakeem Jeffries and Chuck Schumer, they not going to respond to that because they don't have nothing to respond to that about. Because they can't say, oh, we get the House and the Senate, we going to give y'all $10,000. Trump just playing a chess game with him. He don't need black people votes. He won without black people. Everybody voted for black. Most of them voted for Kamala to get an office. And he still won by a landslide. Call his bluff like they do every Democrat or Republican when they say they're going to uphold something or do something for the people. Call his bluff.
0: With a promise of a $5,000 dividend if the Republicans win the House and the Senate, influence your vote? Or does it feel like buying votes? 713-621-1021. Let's talk about on Magic 102.1.
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0: Back to life, back to reality. Maybe our daily dilemma today. President Trump promises all of us a $5,000 dividend if Republicans win the House and the Senate. You buying in or not?
1: That $5,000, he can keep it. I'm going to send it back. When Bush gave that money, I end up paying back more in taxes for that little bit of money. So what you think $5,000 going to do for me? And then it was looking like it's coming from a crook. Oh, did I say that? You sure finna get robbed.
0: Oh, Lord, love is all we need, folks. It's Magic 102.1.

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1: You know, we're all human, and, you know, we're all sexual beings, too, so it's...

It's more of a vibe. 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It's the sexual infrastructure of lovemaking.

0: 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And let's talk about what happened last night at the RNC, Republican National Convention, just in case you didn't know. It's happening right now in Dallas. If you had not heard, Donald Trump made a promise to all of us Americans.
1: Because we've done so well, and because our country is making so much money, that only I can make this promise to you. And here is my promise. If the Republicans win the House of Representatives and the United States Senate, both of them, because of our economic, tremendous economic success, like in history, we've never had anything like what's happening. But because of our tremendous strength and success economically, I will issue a dividend to every adult citizen in the United States of America for $5,000.
0: I asked Houston's own friend Roland Martin, uncensored. Roland Martin, his thoughts about this.
2: It is a lie. It is a lie. It is the best example of what you call a political bribe.
0: And maybe you feel differently. What'd you want to say?
3: My name is Roosevelt. I'm sitting over here at City Gas at Chicken Plus. It would be no matter what amount of money they offer, I would not vote for this administration again. I didn't vote the first time for them, but no matter what amount of money, I would not vote for this administration. It's illegal to buy votes.
0: All right. 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
4: The Republicans are getting desperate. They trying everything they can, man. It ain't gonna work. Ain't no way Trump gonna give us no $5,000. Ain't no way. I mean, we in debt, brother. Until we fix this debt, we need to fix the crime in this country. We need to fix other stuff. Yes,
0: sir. The $5,000 didn't even entice you a little bit to want to go vote for
4: Man, we knew. Man, I never did like Trump in the beginning. And I never believed the word he said in the beginning in the first place. That man not going to give us no money. And if he do, it's going to be for the white folks.
0: Oh, Lord.
4: White folks going to be the first one in line, and he going to be the first, and they're going to be the first one to get the money. Black folks going to have to go through all kind of flips and trips to see if they get that money, dude. We definitely have to lie that we white get that damn money.
0: Oh, Lord.
4: Our country is in bad shape right now, man. Weak leadership in our government, state, local, and federal. Until we get that leadership, our country can be great.
0: Let me get one more person in before we do Mad Black Trivia. Yes, ma'am.
5: Just like when you go to the polls, they can't pass out any information that gives any person that's running like preference. They can't be biased. But here we have the President of the United States saying, hey, if Republicans win, they're going to give everybody $5,000. That should not be allowed. That's ridiculous. So I just think that Trump can basically do whatever he wants to do if he tells everybody, look, I'm going to give y'all $10,000. You know, whether he's going to do it or not remains to be seen, but he shouldn't even be able to make that type of comment. He needs to be out. It's crazy. Like, every day I'm amazed.
0: And you will continue being amazed. But in the meantime, Cash Money, No Limit, the concert happening Friday, Mad Black Trivia. You know your black history. You could possibly win those tickets right now, 713-621-1021. We play on Magic 102.1.
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0: One, we ready to play Mad Black Trivia? Say yes.
1: Black Trivia?
0: Yes. Okay, my man. Correctly answer 5 Black History questions. 60 seconds on the clock. I give you 4 multiple choice. You know it. Go and blurt that thing out. If not, pass. The next one could be easier. I think you said you ready. And if that's the case, I got my 60 seconds. And here we go. Which classic Houston anthem features Fat Pack, Big T, Big Pokey, Hawk, Youngster, Little Will on a track appearing on Little Troy's album Sitting Fat Down South? June 27th, Chunk Up the Deuce, Still Tipping, Wanna Be a Baller.
1: Wanna Be a Baller.
0: Yeah. Which superstar allegedly cleared the sample used in Little Troy's Wanna Be a Baller for free? Michael Jackson, Rick James, Prince, Lionel Richie.
1: Lil James.
0: Try again. Michael Jackson, Prince, Lionel Richie.
1: Lionel Richie.
0: Try again. Michael Jackson, Prince.
1: Prince.
0: Is correct. Which song was sampled in Little Troy's Wanna Be a Baller? When Doves Cry, Little Red Corvette, 1999, Purple Rain.
1: When Doves Cry.
0: Try again. Little Red Corvette, 1999.
1: Purple Rain.
0: Try again. Little Red Corvette, 1999.
1: 1999.
0: Try the last one. Little Red.
1: Little Red, come here.
0: Yes. On what podcast did Little Troy say that Prince approved the sample for Wanna Be a Baller for Free? Drink Champs, $1 million Worth of Game, The Donnie Houston Podcast, The Black Money Tree.
1: The third one.
0: Third one, The Donnie Houston Podcast is correct, but we are now out of time. We needed one more in 60 seconds, my friend. That's
1: thank
0: all right,
1: you,
0: man. I appreciate you, big homie. Take care of yourself.
1: Later.
0: Mad Black Trivia time. 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
1: 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Shawty. What'd he do?

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1: Yes.
0: All right, correctly answer 5 Black History questions, 60 seconds on the clock, 4 multiple choice. You know it, blurted out. If not passed, the next one could be easier. You said you ready, correct?
1: Okay. I'm ready.
0: All right. Shake it off. Here we go. Which city did Martin Luther King Jr. deliver his famous I Have a Dream speech? Atlanta, Chicago, Washington?
1: Atlanta.
0: No. Chicago, Washington.
1: Washington.
0: Correct. What was Harriet Tubman's Underground Railroad name? The Shadow, Moses, The Conductor, Freedom Fire?
1: Freedom Fire.
0: Try again. The Shadow, Moses, The Conductor.
1: Shadow.
0: Try again. Moses,
1: The Conductor.
0: Try again. Moses?
1: Moses.
0: All right. What was Muhammad Ali's birth name? Raymond Jones, Leroy Washington, Malcolm Little, Cassius Clay?
1: Cassius Clay.
0: What does the slang term woke originally refer to in modern usage? Being asleep, being aware of social and racial injustice, being angry at...
1: Being aware of social and racial injustice.
0: I'll accept. Based on available historical records, who is considered the earliest known black millionaire in the United States? James Brown, Williams Leidesdorf, Isaiah Cartwright, Jackson Madison.
1: Let's go with C.
0: C is Isaiah Cartwright. That's incorrect. James William Jackson.
1: James.
0: Is incorrect. And girl, we out of time now. You was right there. Come on, man. Man. Come on. You right there. We was rolling through them. Come on. Come on, soldier. Come on.
1: I thought I had one more ticket. Come on, give me one more. Give me one more.
0: Now you want me to pull somebody leg and cheat. Lord have mercy what the people do to me. Come on now. Get back through so we can win this thing now.
1: Dang. Okay,
0: bye. All right, Mad Black Trivia Time, 713-621-1021. Let's play on Magic 102.1.
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0: 97.1 is Mad Black Trivia Time for the Cash Money No Limit tickets, and you are ready to play, correct?
1: That is correct.
0: All right, correctly answer 5 Black History questions, 60 seconds on the clock, 4 multiple choice. You know it, blurted out. If not passed, the next one could be easy. I got 60 seconds. Let me know it's time for us to roll.
1: I'm ready.
0: Here we go. Based on available historical records, who is considered the earliest known black millionaire in the United States? James Brown, William Leidesdorff, Isaiah Cartwright, or Jackson Madison?
1: Jackson Madison.
0: Try again. James, William, Isaiah.
1: James, William, Isaiah.
0: No, those are the different names. James Brown, James. Williams. Try again. Williams Leidesdorff.
1: Yes.
0: Okay. Who paid Williams Leidesdorff's mother only $75,000 for a $1.4 million estate and has a California city named after him? General William T. Sherman, Charles Los Angeles, Captain Joseph Folsom, Congressman Taft Oakland.
1: B.
0: B is Charles Los Angeles. That is wrong. General William T. Sherman, Captain Joseph Folsom, Congressman Taft Oakland.
1: D.
0: D. That is incorrect as well. General William T. Sherman or Captain Joseph?
1: A.
0: A is incorrect. You want to go with C? Is Captain Joseph? Yes. Which legendary music group is known for classic hits like September and Shining Star? Cool in the Game, Earth, Wind, and Fire, The Isley Brothers, or Chic?
1: Isley Brothers.
0: Is incorrect. And now we are out of time.
1: Thank you.
0: Girl, you better go find out who sings September and Shining Star.
1: I'm fixing right now for the time I
0: Bye. Thank you for calling. Mad Black Trivia Time, 713-621-1021. 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

0: Magic 102.1 is Mad Black Trivia time for the Cash Money No Limit tickets, and you are ready to play, correct?
1: That is correct.
0: All right, correctly answer 5 Black History questions, 60 seconds on the clock, 4 multiple choice. You know it, blurted out. If not passed, the next one could be easy. I got 60 seconds. Let me know it's time for us to roll.
1: I'm ready.
0: Here we go. Based on available historical records, who is considered the earliest known black millionaire in the United States? James Brown, William Leidesdorff, Isaiah Cartwright, or Jackson Madison?
1: Jackson Madison.
0: Try again. James, William, Isaiah.
1: James, William, Isaiah.
0: No, those are the different names. James Brown, James. Williams. Try again. Williams Leidesdorff.
1: Yes.
0: Okay. Who paid Williams Leidesdorff's mother only $75,000 for a $1.4 million estate and has a California city named after him? General William T. Sherman, Charles Los Angeles, Captain Joseph Folsom, Congressman Taft Oakland.
1: B.
0: B is Charles Los Angeles. That is wrong. General William T. Sherman, Captain Joseph Folsom, Congressman Taft Oakland.
1: D.
0: D. That is incorrect as well. General William T. Sherman or Captain Joseph.
1: A.
0: A is incorrect. You want to go
1: C.
0: with C is Captain Joseph. Yes. Which legendary music group is known for classic hits like September and Shining Star? Cool in the Gang, Earth, Wind & Fire, The Isley Brothers, or Chic?
1: Isley Brothers.
0: Is incorrect. And now we are out of time.
1: Thank you.
0: Girl, you better go find out who sings September and Shining Star.
1: I'll fix it right now for calling my granny.
0: Okay, she said that before. Let's try this again. Let's go to the phone lines again. Mad Black Trivia time on Magic 102.1. We ready to play?
1: We're ready to play. Come on.
0: All right, correctly answer 5 Black History questions. 4 multiple choice in 60 seconds. You know it, blurt it out. If not passed, the next one could be easier. Let me know you're ready for show.
1: Okay, I'm ready. Come on.
0: Here we go. Which legendary music group is known for classic hits like September and Shining Star? Cool in the Gang, Earth, Wind & Fire, The Isley Brothers, Chic?
1: Shining Star, Earth, Wind & Fire.
0: That is correct, actually. Abraham Lincoln, 16th President of the United States, belonged to which political party? Republican, Democrat, Green Party, Independent?
1: Democratic.
0: Try again. Republican, Green Party, Independent?
1: Republican.
0: Is correct. During the Lincoln-Douglas debates, Abraham Lincoln didn't support all rights for blacks except which one? Voting rights, serving on juries, intermarry with whites, enjoying the fruits of their labor.
1: They're white.
0: Try again. Voting rights, serving
1: voting
0: on...
1: Right.
0: I'm sorry?
1: Voting rights.
0: Incorrect. Serving on juries, enjoying the fruits of their labor.
1: Serving on juries.
0: Try one more.
1: Enjoy the fruits of labor.
0: All right. Abraham Lincoln long supported a controversial plan that would do what to freed black Americans? Give them all the South, relocate them to Africa or Central America, send them to northern states, relocate them all to Canada.
1: Hey.
0: And we are out of time. Abraham Lincoln supported a controversial plan that would do what to freed black Americans? Give them all the South. Relocate them to Africa or Central America. Send them to northern states. Relocate them all to Canada. And the answer would have been relocate them all to Africa or Central America. That's the answer we were looking for. We are out of time. That's okay. There will be another time and another day, my friend, okay?
1: I'm about to try again. I'm going to call today.
0: All right. Good luck to you.
1: Thank you.
0: Yes, ma'am. Mad Black Trivia time. Come on and play. 713-621-1021. 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
2: One time. The forecast feels like triple digits. Turn it up a few degrees. And it's only getting hot.
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6: Inbound on the North Freeway, Shepherd, an accident blocking two left lanes has traffic backed up to Rankin. There is close to an hour delay. And eastbound on the North Sam Houston Parkway at Ella Boulevard, there's a crash in the right lane. That has you moving slow from Antoine. There's almost a 10-minute delay there. 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
9: Yeah, ladies, I know you're tired of the same old thing. Things have become so mundane. I mean, your bedroom is just so cold. It's so cold, but I'm here to tell you, I got a strategy. We got to heat it up. Come on.

0: Beast is Step on Magic 102.1, and a lady got a life sentence for making a desperate mistake during Hurricane Katrina. Lock in with Dropping Jewels with the Mad Hatter at 5:26. A young lady's going to break down the heartbreaking Tiffany Woods story for Trending Thursday, so stick around for that. But we're still in the midst of Mad Black Trivia for the Cash Money No Limit Tour tickets. You ready to play?
1: Yes, I am. What's up?
0: What's up, big homie? I know you can do this thing, man. I got my fingers crossed for you. You know the deal. Just in case you don't, though, correct lands of five black history question, 60 seconds on the clock, 4 multiple choice, you know it, blurt it out. If not passed, the next one could be easier. With that being said, okay. Got my 60 seconds, let me know when you're ready.
1: I'm ready, let's go.
0: Let's do it. What does the abbreviation DEI stand for? Development, Equity, Inclusion, Diversity, Equity, Inclusion, Direction,
1: Equity, Inclusion.
0: That's right. Which phrase below originated in boxing and combat sports before becoming popular in black vernacular and hip-hop culture? Turn up, square up, stay woke, drop a bag.
1: Square up.
0: Yep. What does the slang term square up usually mean? To celebrate, to get ready to fight, to leave quickly, to tell a joke.
1: Get ready to fight.
0: All right. Which character from the Little Rascals shorts was known for saying Ote? Alfalfa, Spanky, Porky, Buckwheat.
1: Alfalfa.
0: Try again. Spanky, Porky, Buckwheat. Buckwheat is correct. Which slang term means to celebrate, have fun, or get excited at a party or event? Cool out, turn up, fall back, lay low.
1: Turn up.
0: Bruh. You want me to say it or you just want to get excited? That boy letting y'all know on the instrumental tip that he's a no limit soldier. I thought I told you. Amen. Congratulations, Cash Money, No Limit featuring Birdman, Master P, Juvie, special guest Boosie and Mo, Friday, September 11th, Toyota Center. Man, you got the tickets. Congratulations to you. Plus, I know you listen to the show all the time, so that makes me feel real good. Not only do you know your black history, getting on them daily dilemmas, man, you got you some tickets to go to the show this Friday. I feel good for you, okay?
1: Thank you for that, man. And shout out to 102.1 Magic H-Town. All the way to New Orleans. We in here.
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3: On this Trending Thursday, I want to turn this over to Colleen Nichols. She's an author. Has a book called Don't Make It Weird. But that's not what this one is about today. You've heard about the Lindsey Clancy case. This is the murder trial of Lindsey Clancy that ended in mistrial on September 4th after an 11-1 deadlocked juror failed to reach a unanimous verdict on whether the Massachusetts mother was criminally responsible for the 2023 strangulation deaths of her three children or not guilty by reason of insanity due to postpartum psychosis. Well, Ms. Nichols is going viral for sharing a story about another woman by the name of Tiffany Woods. If you haven't heard the story, check this out.
4: If you're a white woman who's been watching the Lindsey Clancy trial and you know that the math ain't mathin' and she should be set free, I need you to lean in, listen to this. I want you to know about Tiffany Woods. Tiffany Woods is currently serving a 36-year prison sentence because of the death of her 5-month-old son, Emmanuel. He was born 2 weeks before Katrina devastated New Orleans, and Tiffany and her husband and her 4 other children were homeless. She was postpartum. She did not have access to WIC support, and her son was having a really adverse reaction to his formula, and she did not know what to do and did not have access to anything. So she decided to mix his formula with whole milk, cow's milk, and water, and unfortunately, he passed away. She was up for parole a couple weeks ago, and it has to be a unanimous vote in Louisiana to get parole, and Tiffany had people from the prison show up and like family members, and everyone gave her glowing testimonials how she's in no problem. She's never had any disciplinary action taken against her. She's earned degrees while in prison. She's so supremely sorry for the decision that she made in a time of stress, and everyone voted for parole except this hairspray and eyeliner enthusiast, Ms. Fitzgerald, who is the director of the Cato Parish District's Attorney Victim Assistance Program. She said, like, hey, you've done a great job, girlfriend, but I saw some pictures of the dead baby and he's dead, so you have to stay in prison. We live in a country and a system that is not set up to help women and mothers, but especially not Black women and Black mothers. And I can't change the outcome of Tiffany Woods's parole denial, but I want you to know about it. Level the playing field. If we're going to advocate for white mothers, we have to advocate for Black mothers too.
2: 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Are you ready? In the mix with DJ Steve Nice. That's the Lit Mix. Let's go. 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

0: 102.1 Daily Dilemma today. Donald Trump promised every adult American a $5,000 dividend if the Republicans win the House and the Senate. Is that $5,000 going to influence you to vote, or does it feel like buying votes?
1: Magic 102.
0: Yes.
1: I have two words. He's lying. That's what I got to say.
0: I appreciate your comment, ma'am. Thank you for listening.
1: All right. Thank you. Have a great day.
0: Yes, ma'am. You too. We'll talk about this some more coming up after Steve Nice's That's the Lick Mix at 548 on Magic 102.1. In the meantime, where's the partay

0: Thank you, Steve. Nice doing his thing in the That's the Lick mix on Magic 102.1. You ever need Steve to do something at your party, hit him up on Instagram at DJ Steve Nice. So the dilemma today, if you did not hear, Donald Trump has promised every American a $5,000 dividend. If I'll play the clip.
1: Because we've done so well and because our country is making so much money that only I can make this promise to you. And here is my promise. If the Republicans win the House of Representatives and the United States Senate, both of them, because of our economic, tremendous economic success, like in history, we've never had anything like what's happening. But because of our tremendous strength and success economically, I will issue a dividend to every adult citizen in the United States of America for $5,000.
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2: Hi, Heather. How are you?
0: I'm fine, ma'am. How are you?
2: I want to make a comment about today's dilemma.
0: Yes, ma'am. Go ahead.
2: We know Trump full of lies, and I never thought in my 59 years of living that we would have a convicted felon in the White House. So he's lying. He's not going to give us no $5,000. He's not going to give us a dollar. He's not going to give us $2. Because right now we all in survival mode because of what he's already done to us. So if you don't go out and vote, don't complain about what happens when it's over.
0: Lorenzo, what you got on that, bro?
3: Man, I respect people like Roland Martin. You know, I listen to him sometimes, but stuff like that, man. Trump playing a chess game with the Democrats. Trump ain't doing nothing but just throwing that out there, seeing how the Democrats gonna play. You can't tell people how to vote. You know, people vote how they want to. They feel they need that $5,000, they gonna vote. They feel they don't need it, they ain't gonna vote. Some people, they're gonna vote because they want to vote. But my thing is, don't try to never discourage nobody from doing something they want to do. Depends on if you hate a person. Some people might feel like that's a come up for them. All these celebrities, actors, and everybody, you know, they go throw $20,000, $30,000 in a strip club. But where they looking back to help black folks in the black neighborhood? That's something we got to sit down and think about. If he throwing it out there, yeah, call his bluff. I guarantee you Democrats ain't going to say nothing in the next couple weeks about that. Hakeem Jeffries and Chuck Schumer, they not going to respond to that because they don't have nothing to respond to that about. Because they can't say, oh, we get the House and the Senate, we're going to give y'all 10,000. Trump there playing a chess game with him. He don't need black people votes. He won without black people because everybody voted for black, most of them voted for Kamala to get an office. And he still won by a landslide. Call his bluff like they do every Democrat or Republican when they say they're going to uphold something or do something for the people. Call his bluff.
0: With a promise of a $5,000 dividend if the Republicans win the House and the Senate, influence your vote, or does it feel like buying votes? 713-621-1021. 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

0: if the Republicans win the House and the Senate. You down with getting that $5,000? Would that $5,000 influence you?
1: Yes, Matt Hatter. I would like to comment on this Trump situation.
0: Yes, ma'am. Go ahead.
1: I was always told, believe half of what you hear and half of what you see. That's my motto. So with the president, seeing is believing.
0: And what's your thoughts?
2: I feel like it doesn't matter if he give us $5,000, $10,000, $20,000. It doesn't matter with this economy because it's hard for the people that's not making that much money. And $5,000, $10,000, that don't go a long way in this economy. So I'm just tired of the lies. I'm tired of the nonsense. It's time to get America back in order. And we need to vote, and we need to vote the right way. Not for the favoritism. Just vote the right way. And that's how I truly feel.
0: One of H-Town's own will talk about this $5,000 Trump promise coming up at 620 on Magic 102.1. This is Tim's What You Need.

0: Magic 102.1, Reliance Magic Under the Stars, happening Saturday, October 24th at the Woodlands Pavilion. We want to see you there, so get your tickets right now. Babyface, Keisha Cole, and our very own Major will be there. Get your tickets at myhoustonmagic.com. Not sure if you've been watching the Republican National Committee midterm convention. Donald Trump is there, and last night he made a $5,000 promise to adult American citizens.
1: Because we've done so well, and because our country is making so much money, that only I can make this promise to you. And here is my promise. If the Republicans win the House of Representatives and the United States Senate, both of them, because of our economic, tremendous economic success, like in history, we've never had anything like what's happening, but because of our tremendous strength and success economically, I will issue a dividend to every adult citizen in the United States of America for $5,000.
0: And with that being said, from Roland Martin Unfiltered, always giving us the political juice, Roland Martin, your thoughts on this?
2: It is a lie. It is a lie. It is the best example of what you call a political bribe. So Trump says, at that joke of a mid-year convention in Dallas, to which your attendance was horrible. I need everybody to understand something. That's $1.3 trillion. Right now, the deficit in the United States is $40 trillion. Where are you going to find the $1.3 trillion? Oh, then Vice President J.D. Vance said, oh, the money is going to come from all of the money that we made from tariffs in the United States. Oh, that's only $300 billion. So please tell me where you're going to find the additional $1 trillion to pay for your idea. Oh, I'm sorry. The Supreme Court ruled against your tariffs, so they're supposed to send that money back to the companies. So that money is gone. And here's the other deal. We're going to give you the money after the midterms. Well, if you look at how it's trending, Democrats are going to win the House and or the Senate, so you're not going to have the power after the midterms to control the purse strings. It's a fraudulent statement. It's a lie. It's not going to happen. And even Republicans are not going to go for it because they can't pay for it, and America simply cannot afford it. All it is a way to say, hey, America, I'm trying to bribe you to vote for Republicans in the midterms. Even Republicans know this is a joke. They know it's a political stunt, and it ain't gonna happen.
0: But Mr. Rowland, don't you think that this is enough to get some people to actually go to the polls because they think they're about to get this $5,000 dividend?
2: Oh, yeah. Okay. Yeah, just like there was some Simple Simon Negroes who actually supported Trump in 2024 against Vice President Kamala Harris because they fell for the okey-doke. Well, Trump said he gonna give us $1,500. Ooh, he gonna put money in our pockets because some Simple Simon Negroes fell for that nonsense the first time Trump was there when he just put his name on checks. Well, Trump gave us money. Well, the fact of the matter is, and this is a fact, the American taxpayer actually received direct payments, more money under President Biden than they did under Trump.
0: We're talking to Houston's own Roland Martin from Roland Martin Unfiltered. We'll talk to him more at 6:48 on Magic 102.1.
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1: This day's the dilemma?
0: Yes, sir.
1: There's only one song I can think of.
0: Already got you.
2: Don't believe the hype. 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
1: That's all you can say, bro. Don't believe the hype.
0: We got Roland Martin and more of his thoughts coming up at 6:48. And right now, Reliance Magic Under the Stars is happening Saturday, October 24th in the Woodlands. 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

0: 2.1 Reliance Magic Under the Stars, Saturday, October 24th in the Woodlands. 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Babyface, Keisha Cole, and Houston's very own Major will be there. 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Get your tickets. Roland Martin from Roland Martin Unfiltered. We're talking about President Donald Trump's speech he made last night at the Republican National Committee Midterm Convention. He said this in D-Town last night.
1: Because we've done so well, and because our country is making so much money, that only I can make this promise to you. And here is my promise. If the Republicans win the House of Representatives and the United States Senate, both of them, because of our economic, tremendous economic success, like in history, we've never had anything like what's happening, but because of our tremendous strength and success economically, I will issue a dividend to every adult citizen in the United States of America for $5,000.
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2: See, this is where I need, again, Simple Simon Negroes to stop falling for the okey-doke and believe this nonsense by saying, oh, yeah, he's going to put money in our pockets and we're going to get rich. No, you're not getting rich. You're not getting money. Do you know who's getting money? He is with his stock trades. He is by giving $600 million loans to businesses his sons have invested in the Department of Defense. I'm telling you right now, anybody black listening, anybody Latino listening, anybody white, Asian American, Native American, if you gay, straight, Protestant, Catholic, Kojic, AME, Baptist, non-denominational, you're not going to get a check. It is a ruse. It is a lie. And Donald Trump is desperate because he knows that if Democrats get control of the House, he's afraid he's going to get impeached for the third time in American history. He's already set a record by being twice. He's a twice impeached, criminally convicted commander-in-chief. And then, of course, he's afraid that the Senate, Democrats control that, then they'll be controlling his appointments. Even if you are a Republican, he's lying to you because we have a $40 trillion deficit. You're not going to add another $1 trillion to the deficit by handing out $5,000 checks. Oh, by the way, and the reason Americans would love the $5,000, because tariffs have greatly impacted how much you pay. Gas prices because of the war in Iran. All of these actions taken by Donald Trump.
0: Roland Martin, my brother. I know you'll be talking more about this. Where do they need to catch you at so they can get all the details?
2: 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It's fact-based. It ain't emotion. It ain't partisan. I ain't no Democrat. I ain't no Republican. I ain't no independent. I'm black.
0: It's Roland Martin from Roland Martin Unfiltered. Thank you, brother. Take care, sir.
3: The forecast feels like triple digits, turning up a few degrees, and it's only getting hot.
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2: 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That happened because y'all calling us, letting us know when you get into an accident, and trusting us to handle it. I repeat, that is

0: 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Top Dog Law.
1: 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Cynthia was recovering from a family tragedy and saved over $10,300.

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11: this is Babyface,
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